0: Guilty Pleasures. 6 to 9 p.m. with Richard Trumpet.
1: Ooh, right there.
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0: Come, get some love now. Guilty Pleasures with Richard Trumpet, 96 number one. Welcome to the Pleasure Room, inside Guilty Pleasures. 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

wish I can tell you why I smile every time I hear that song from Rihanna, but I can't tell you on air. What are you willing to do? Kiss it better. Who are you guilty of loving and why? What song would you like to dedicate to him or her before 9 o'clock? Send me a WhatsApp message at 7999696. Let's see here. Good evening, I'm guilty of loving Ronald. And can you please play Jealous? Good evening, Richard. I'm an avid listener. I'm sending some love to my daughter and also to my mom. I would appreciate if you can play All the Things by Joe from Shamika. I'm already seeing eyes on the WhatsApp and I know exactly what that is for. Good evening, Richard. I'm guilty of loving my wife, Alaika. Could you please play This Woman's Work from Maxwell? Hi, Pleasant. Good evening. My guilty pleasure lies with loving myself in every aspect. Please play Snow Allegra. And another one for Snow Allegra. Good evening. A special shout out going all the way to Nikolai. Nikolai, this one is just for you because you deserve to know that someone out there is thinking about you. Love always. Can you please play I Want You Around from Snow Allegra?

That's Chanel's favorite from Trey Songz, Simply Amazing. Ever so often, she just drops by and asks for a favorite, and what Chanel wants, Chanel gets. So here's your Trey Songz. If there's anything else I can play for you before 9, please let me know, all right? A few more messages here. Let me check now. Good evening, Richard. This is Larissa. Haven't tuned in for a while. It's always a pleasure to hear your voice. Can you please play Maxwell's This Woman's Work? Someone else asked for that Maxwell earlier, so I'll play it for you in a couple of minutes. Good evening. I would like to say good evening to my husband, Kendall, and let him know that he's such an amazing husband. And I'd like to hear Made For Me by Money Long. Actually play that a little bit earlier. If there's anything else I can play, please let me know. Good evening. I'm guilty of loving Ashley. And can you please play Superhuman?

That's requested music from Maxwell. I almost forgot this one. Carrie is guilty of loving Sarah and Kyra. And you like to hear Brandy's Have You Ever.

0: Angel Numbers 10 Toes from Chris Brown. Looking at the time and wondering, where did the time go? Really enjoyed spending the past few hours with you, and unfortunately we have to wait until next Sunday, God's willing, to enjoy some more quality time in good R&B. There would be an upload of this show on Mixcloud, though, if you missed part of it or if you just want to hear it again, so look out for that. And before I leave, every dream comes with challenges. There will be obstacles, failures, and moments when you feel tired or discouraged. These difficult times are a normal part of every successful journey. They don't mean your dream isn't possible. There are opportunities to learn, grow, and become stronger. Make a promise to yourself that you will never give up on your dreams, no matter how hard the journey becomes. Stay patient, keep working, and believe in your ability to succeed. Every small step forward brings you closer to your goal. Success does not come to those who quit. It comes to those who keep believing, keep trying, and never, ever stop chasing their dreams. Good night.
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1: The Ojo Boys are on your radio.
2: Yeah. On the radar, 2023. 6GOD, my broski 2C. Know what it is. So madness and badness. 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Yeah. Hey.

so much for idols. KMT with an eye roll. Knew that I made it when I had drivers holding my last name up in arrivals. Cinch might need vaccine when he see how this vids are going viral. If leaders dead and the is there with grains in there like silos. The morning rain clouds up my window, I swear I feel like Dido. J-A-U-M, how looks when man put you in a jam like typos. Negotiation asset for 20% of the company, that's my final. Realistic, my M15 like I'm going through Tottenham High Road. If it's beef, I'll get that shade for bread and grease like I'm making gyros. 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So much for all these heroes. 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

0: 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The original Quan Kep from Princesstown, world famous for the crispy skin pork. 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Hassan Ali's Green Shed that made Doubles and Sahina famous in Debe. 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From rabbit stew to crab and dumpling at Wild and Tame, you don't have to go to Jamaica to get jerk. 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
1: Pull up another party, yeah. 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

Minutes after 6 o'clock. Thanks and praises to the Almighty for the blessing of seeing today, Monday, the 24th of August, 2026. You know, Joe 961. Welcome to the One Morning Show. We're going to take you down till 9 o'clock. Richard Trumpet alongside DJ Elon. Good morning. What's the

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2: Police reported no major incidents at summer stage concert at the Queen's Park Savannah on Saturday night. Former music rivals K-Man and Plumpy Boss joined together on the stage hours after they signed a truce. They were warmly received by a crowd of 10,000 people. Both young men have tried to rebrand and change their lyrics as well to get the real benefits of their musical talent. They made an appeal for another Trinidad artist, Metz Boss, to be freed. He's currently being held under a preventative detention order. Even though his body washed up at sea near Pigeon Point in Tobago on Sunday, police said an autopsy will determine the cause of death for 45-year-old Ravi Silochan in Tobago. Former Senator Hazel Manning will contest the internal elections for constituency executive of the San Fernando East seat, held by her son Brian Manning. Mrs. Manning, the wife of the late Prime Minister Patrick Manning, signaled her intention to contest next month's internals for the post of chairman. She said her decision is in the interest of bringing peace to the constituency. The UE Seismic Research Center recorded a 3.6 magnitude earthquake on Sunday morning at 10:38. The epicenter was just north of Tobago.

0: The new season for major football kicked off over the weekend, yet the most read story on the internet is about Erling Haaland's haircut. The Manchester City superstar has a new hairstyle for the new Premier League season, a buzz cut that went viral on social media on Sunday ahead of the team's opening match against Bournemouth. Haaland missed a couple of great chances in City's 2-1 win.
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1: You see this one, and I know I kind of unhinged because I realize I overwork, boy. Like, I you see when you can admit it for yourself?
2: Yeah, you see,
1: like, nah, boy, you go. I started a malfunction this morning, all kind of thing. And now I realize, and now I started to feel it. I just waiting for me to just drop a coffee there for me to try to catch my length a little bit because I don't have it together today. You see today? And I'm admitting it and I'm seeing it in big. I do have it together today, boy. Today I do have it together. Just bear with me. Today, I ain't have it. You need to get it because I ain't have it, boy. Papa, I ain't have it today.
2: It's something.
1: I saw it go. Something big. Something big is coming to LaFast and Spectrum Motors. Big brands, big opportunities, and deals are so good. Only the boss could approve them. We can't tell you everything just yet, but you'll want to stay tuned. Keep your eyes on LaFast and Spectrum Motors social media pages and listen out for what's coming. The boss is about to make a move and you don't want to miss it. Right. Good morning to you and you and you and you and you. Let me just check the messages. I know a lot of people would be happy the fact that those who listen via stream
2: is back up.

0: yeah, it's back up, so I know a lot of our listeners would be happy with that this morning. Cordell, blessings your way. Hope you have a safe and productive week this week. Roy, I saw Roy in the market on Saturday. Roy and wifey, right? I'm gonna drop the levels low. And Roy is to say, Trumpet, you know, where's the word on the ground, right? I like, where's the word on the ground, Roy? You and Elon get Tim fired. I like, bro, nah, bro, what? Nah, like, hey, I say, what, nah, bro? Nah, no. And then he say, all right, I get kicks. He'll be back on Wednesday, all right? Morning to you, Roy. Hope you and Becky have a great day till day. Althea, good morning to you. Good morning, guys. Glad to be back online with you all. Glad to have you back. Jennifer, yes, I do need a vacay. I do. But the way all the things set right now.
1: Well, to be honest, I need no vacay.
0: We need.
1: Nah, what's somebody? Oh, but by the time take no salary. Good morning to my titi and my family. Shock, crazy.
0: Nice.
1: This morning, Trumpet.
0: Yeah.
1: Stemming off from the weekend.
0: Right.
1: I was in top form.
0: Yeah.
1: This weekend, I mean to go in on myself this weekend, but I shocked myself on all this weekend.
0: Wait, that was Java Juve.
1: Yeah.
0: Where I see on stage running from
1: one side. Yeah, yeah, yeah, yeah, yeah.
0: And
1: put
0: the
1: time.
0: Dog had the crowd like
1: showing. Yeah, yeah, the time.
0: I'm
1: singing a soca,
0: you know.
1: I say,
0: what?
1: This morning.
0: I see the dance at the point. Only we going so.
1: Yeah.
0: And I. Now, let me tell you what went on with me when I watched that. Too late for easy scene. Let me tell you what went on with me. I can remember, right, when you just started with me and Barnabas.
1: Yeah.
0: And Dan opening the mic, this man is shy to talk on the mic and thing, you know, and sing and
1: yeah,
0: like,
1: yeah, after
0: no,
1: COVID, it was never no harm. It wasn't yet.
0: I say, boy, no, boy, I don't know. Let me go.
1: All you're telling me, all the pain in our next mic in the studio. I said, for what?
0: I said, no, boy. And I watch you now. I said, look at this man now, boy.
1: And it's so funny. Just going on that. I remember Ding Dong, they called me really and say, hey, that chuku-chuku thing, it died not on the morning. Get a mic. I never forget that one. I never. Andre, big up.
0: You see?
1: But, that is. It was.
0: Top form, boy.
1: Yeah. The ride was Friday night. Java on the boat.
0: Right.
1: That was midnight, right? And yeah, what me and Echo, we forget.
0: Wait, all I hear is bell.
1: Yeah, the bell.
0: It's only bell.
1: You know what? Tell them, run them bad spirit on them from inside. Like, shake it off. Right? Summer stage. I think for me this weekend, any summer stage experience. Being there, jump it. I just had to address this month.
0: All right.
1: I saw a few posts with people saying concerts in Trinidad is trash, right? In comparison to what they would have seen Alkaline outside and over.
0: Okay.
1: But I need people to... But I mean, you're voicing your own opinion, which is fine. But sometimes I feel like you could keep your opinion to yourself. Especially on other people hardworking posts on them. You know what I mean? Because it takes a lot to pull off an event.
0: Yeah, buddy.
1: Worse yet, a concert. Right? And the bare fact that somebody's still taking the initiative to give us a show in Trinidad. Because you speaking from a place of privilege.
0: Yes.
1: Because you not everybody would be able to travel to see Alkaline anywhere out of the country. So that in itself was a highlight. And then stemming off from, you know, sometimes some people just be like bashing shows. Right? You know what I mean? Oh, it's always some party and whatever. But look at what an event, look at what a show did for the community, for the country.
0: Mm-hmm.
1: You know what I mean?
0: Mm-hmm.
1: You know, there was this was never part of the crime plan.
0: Yeah.
1: This was never part of the and look at what it turned out to.
0: And
1: it
0: the impact.
1: Trumpet being
0: amazing,
1: there.
0: Amazing, boy. Amazing.
1: Artists.
0: Amazing.
1: I think nobody really, if it wasn't there, they can't relate to
0: the energy at
1: that moment. You see that moment?
0: Yeah.
1: Because everybody was in the crowd and asking, even though I do like that backstage thing. When I lime in, you could never catch me no backstage. No artist, what are doing there?
0: Yeah.
1: I done work. What are doing there?
0: Yeah.
1: I wouldn't come out before I work. But what are doing there?
0: Right.
1: So I in the crowd and people passing and balling. What are they bring on them, Trinidad artists know for why they didn't give it.

0: them before, I said. But I didn't know it have a moment.
1: Right.
0: But it needed to end on a high like that. Mm-hmm. Because the impact would have never been received before.
1: All right. Understood.
0: You understand? Because at the end of the day, the highlight of the night would have been Alkaline and TJ.
1: Right.
0: You know what I mean? Mm. But artists, when you see K-Man come out from on

0: person, right? It artist. As if Mets boys is walking with an anchor.
1: Oh boy, oh cool boy.
0: If you didn't walk with an anchor, man, it's turning foot self, mash up.
1: Yeah, boy, yeah, like, yeah. That was the only thing really missing there. Yeah, that was the
0: but
1: final.
0: It was really, really impacted. Big up to Squares, big up to Lyndon this
1: Lyndon,
0: morning.
1: Yeah.
0: And the whole summer stage.
1: Yeah, now, boy.
0: Front of the glass.
1: I think the streets needed that moment, boy.
0: For sure,
1: yeah, bro. The communities as well needed that moment over the weekend because the heaviness and the uncertainty of things, I think we just needed a moment to just reset kind of way. And that moment happened Saturday night. And I'm very, very happy that it happened. I don't know anybody who, people who probably do understand the full scale of it might be a little bit like, so what I mean and da, da, da, da. But people who really understand how serious that is, I don't think anybody who understands really what it meant feel like, oh God, that small thing while you're getting on so far. No, everybody understood the severity and the magnitude of that moment.
0: And you know what it felt like to Trumpet? You know when Rijin King was on a wheelchair?
1: Yeah.
0: He came out.
1: Yeah.
0: That was our
1: something
0: moment.
1: Like that. Based on not
0: being able to see Plumpy for so long and then saying he's a vegetable and all these kind of different things. And the mere fact, yeah, we saw him in a video, you know what I mean? Which was earlier in the day. But seeing the artist coming back, I think that would be like a kind of 50 Cent story.
1: Yeah, boy.
0: You know what I mean? There's in our little way now.
1: Yeah.
0: Nah. So big up everybody who would have supported the movement and down for the cause. I mean, I realize, and some people still trying to take forward to running to take picture and whatever. Just for clout. I don't
1: know that. You know what I go. Yeah, you know how that go.
0: But big up Tommy this morning to Tommy who is drunk.
1: Tommy. Tommy, all right, my brother.
0: Right? Hold your ground.
1: Full respect, my brother, right?
0: Tommy, do you think? We planned that foot there. You can't move
1: it. Yeah, you cannot move it anyhow.
0: Yeah, Tommy is the stone of the builder refused.
1: Yeah, boy. Well done, my brother.
0: Right?
1: Stand
0: your ground.
1: Yeah. Well done.
0: One or two.
1: Aye. I've seen it too. You've seen. Even imagine if Swanee walk out there too. Yeah. True.
0: Walk out, can't go
1: true.
0: Walk out.
1: Oh, God, what? That's the only thing. Good morning, guys. Hearing you loud and clear. Good morning to you. That is Saucy Mommy in Bronx. Good morning to you. What do you think? You said that you made a good point earlier that this would not have been a part of the crime plan, but somehow, you know, the way how thing works. What do you think would be the real impact of what took place Saturday night with these artists coming together and, you know, signing the truce first of all before the show and then coming out there and showing unity and showing a different side. I mean, I do understand a lot of people saying, right, that it's just to try and get more shows because of the and rightfully so. I don't see anything wrong with that part of it either.
0: As an artist, what are you singing for?
1: Yeah, that's what you're doing it for, right?
0: That's part of it.
1: But also the social impact of what it meant seeing these two artists and knowing the kind of energy that was behind that whole thing. And the energy behind Trinidad, and big up to the team in Tobago too for clearing up that whole mess that was caused by using the Trinidad label in the scene for Carnival. Yeah, glad that they sorted that out as well. But what do you feel this would mean for the whole quote-unquote war energy that it have out there?
0: I think it's also separating the sheep from the goats.
1: Right.
0: Now is no longer a blame game as to, because you know normally now any invasions, any little issues, any murders, they quick to label it as gang related or whatever the cause.
1: Mm-hmm.
0: And sometimes the blame game is kind of go, we just run with whatever we
1: right.
0: Are. So sometimes
1: right.
0: They will say this number, that number, whatever.
1: Mm.
0: So seeing that you know that these particular areas, ceasefire and sign, you can now see where.
1: Okay.
0: And turn that direction right. To as to where this real issue is now, and you know what I mean?
1: Mm.
0: So, and then the good part about it now is even the music, the new music coming forward now, wouldn't be dissing this one and that one. I saw K-Man would have posted two new songs, like about 2 weeks ago.
1: Right.
0: And he cleared the air yesterday also saying that, you know, he, him and his producer, was unaware.

0: that they labeled the song, and they still put 6 in his name.
1: Oh.
0: They still put the number in his name, and so he put it out and was like, we're getting it rectified. And
1: because
0: remember he said he took out
1: he dropped the 6, yeah. Yeah, yeah, yeah.
0: So even in moments like that, you realize the artist is still being conscious of that.
1: Yeah.
0: And still pushing that it wasn't just a headline.
1: It wasn't just something I talked into looking. Yes.
0: So
1: rappers them as well.
0: Dan, you know me. A lot of people like to say there's gongs, man. But a gong man don't have to be always living, quote unquote, there.
1: Right. Yeah.
0: There's something within your heart.
1: Correct.
0: You have to know how you can deal with people, or you can relate to people in all different aspects of life. And if you cannot relate to people, all aspects, you don't need to call yourself a gong man. You don't know, like Trumpet, nobody. But they don't even. Trumpet, first and first, damn dung, they're even asking you for no assistance, period.
1: Right.
0: In the real world. Because a lot of people like to go there just to do a moment, to take a picture, to show it.
1: I don't realize you have an ulterior motive already. Of course.
0: Big up to the people who's due. Because that is your calling. Yeah. That your purpose, and you know what you could do, so you do.
1: I have a brethren like that, but I ain't calling no name, because you know when I call a name, all they say, I with this one, and I with that one, or I with this color, or I with that color. So I ain't saying nothing, right? But respect to what you're saying, and as well, I wanted to find out if you think this would have a positive effect on crime.
0: For sure.
1: Okay.
2: Crime rags and my brothers. Love, manners, and respect. And I just want to tell Plumpy Boss and K-Man, well done. But I want to give K-Man the full respect. You see, brother Dong, and he helping the brother Dong that step. You see that one? That one show me, they really want the peace. So my brothers, keep it and show the youths and them. We can live as love. Even though we had a little thing, but we can live as love.
1: And we could fix it.
2: So well done, guys. 3 points up, 3 steps ahead of them.
3: Hey, Papa, Trumpet. Morning, fellas.
1: Morning.
0: Morning, time.
3: Papa, Saturday night was a movie. Shouts to you, white brother, white big up you. One love. All the time. Yeah, what going on? Shouts to the minister, first of all, for getting it done. For making it happen. Shouts to the artist for making the step to getting it done. What I hope is accomplished from this, me personally, besides all the other great things, is that the youths and them gotta understand that not everything we had a fight, not everything deserves a war, not everything deserves a reaction. Sometimes we just had to come together as one, as a united nation, as humans. Forget all the numbers, forget all the signs, forget all the this, forget all the that, and we just try to do things to create having a good time for all of us. And to the youths and them, it was so good to see the South youths and North youths and these youths and that youths. I mean, it still had a little tension, if you're being real, but it way better than how it was at least last week or week before. These fellas and them was all right. That side really trying, boy, so we could think too. And men actually making an effort and an attempt. For the rest of the artists and them, who's still slightly against it, and they mightn't be saying anything, let me try it now. Let me try and do something. It will be for your own benefit.
1: Yo, I will play another voice note, but something that Puns has been saying for a while, right? You know, Puns very, very passionate about the Trinibad.
0: Yeah,
1: and so,
0: from morning.
1: Yeah, very, very passionate. And the one of the things that he always points out is we don't realize the power behind the music. And when I started watching a lot of Jamaican interviews, and you know, they ask them what song they're feeling right now, or what artist they're feeling right now. I talk about big prominent dancehall reggae artists talking about Just Do It is my favorite boy. See that Just Do It or whatever. And I like, Dan, we not even getting what we fully deserve from this genre of music. I know the message in some of the songs, we're not going to dispute that, right? However, the impact that these fellas have right now, We just need to steer them in the right direction.

0: and get the thing properly done now, boy.
1: Polished.
0: Yeah.
1: No, well, that is that is what it is, you know. I think the chance they wanted from the jump they didn't get.
0: Right.
1: So it ended up going in a direction of them doing what they know. So the people who would have been pushing the music would have been in those areas. And it has ended
0: and
1: up
0: who financing it
1: and
0: who,
1: exactly. So it would have ended up in a way where it that form for itself. It's right. Not like if at the end of the day artists it still have with where soca is concerned, it still have different platforms for it to push at that junction in different areas. Mm-hmm. And so you remember this one wasn't pushed by DJs on radio, certain things. This correct. Movement happened.
0: Correct.
1: And when it happened in a way where the impact would be even bigger because now I am relating to this in my area. Mm-hmm. This person is my neighbor.
0: Correct.
1: This
0: correct.
1: Is my cousin. This is my brother.
0: Correct.
1: So it's like it's somebody. So it's like I rolling with somebody who I know.
0: Yeah.
1: This and is then me, he's is singing me. This because this is part of what of what happening every single day.
0: Yeah. Oh, cool.
1: You know what I mean?
0: Thanks, boy.
1: So, and just not forgetting also artists. The book drive this weekend was one of the most highlighting moments of my entire career, man. Like,
0: well done, boy. Well
1: so,
0: done, boy.
1: So this morning I wanna shout to our Dreams Matters 2 Foundation.
0: Right.
1: They would have put on a book drive where they would have given out over 500 book bags with books in it, everything. Pen, big up shouts to all the sponsors and Sam McCall, everybody who came on board. And Trumpet, just seeing, I saw some mothers, very silent, would have been, the cameraman didn't pick them up, but I saw them, the tears, boy.
0: Boy.
1: No ball long
0: see
1: tears.
0: When
1: eh?
0: Small man grab the bag and run like the yeah. happiest thing. Small man is running with that
1: one
0: bag.
1: Of the lady, one of the lady, a lady passed. She wasn't, because we did lists, right?
0: Right.
1: And a lady came and she was like, you know, obviously, so she's like, I'm looking for papi. I said, well, yeah. So she sat a lot. She said, I was looking for an old man. So I would have given her to, and she hugged me and she was like, she prayed this morning that God will help her with her grandkids to send them back to school. Because right now she don't have anything for them. But she know God will put away.
0: Right.
1: And artists, I'm lying.
0: That.
1: We was leaving, you know.
0: Yeah.
1: No, we was leaving and this woman come by the truck and whatever. And that was the moment when I was like, I smile and I was like,
0: yeah.
1: God,
0: yeah.
1: The job, and for me, that was...
0: You would feel all the night staying up and packing the bag, and, all them
1: and,
0: things.
1: And there's not me trying to come on social media and come on radio. But those are the moments of my life when I used to be like, all right, yeah, mission accomplished. Because you could be the wealthiest man artist. And if you can't do nothing for somebody who cannot do something for you back in return,
0: that you see that way, you see right there.
1: I think
0: that is everything. You see, when you take the time to do something for somebody who they're not going to do anything for you, nothing in return.
1: I think that is the most that for me is where I say like that blessing there. Way different.
0: Yeah, man. Nothing could.
1: So,
0: nothing
1: so
0: could
1: big up to the people who's actually doing something for people who in need right now. You know.
0: And
1: I mean?
0: And once again, I would have been one of those back years ago where would have watched it and seen and saying, all right, if you're doing something, you don't need to say it or you don't need to post it or whatever. And I have learned over time that sometimes you just in a position of influence that you don't even know you have, and you taking the time to do these things and showing others that you're doing these things inspire them to want to do the same. So it's not always about, you know, you're looking for forward for doing things for being no. And plus you must be transparent with the people who would have sponsored and so on. But other than that, you each one inspire one to help one another. And that's how the place would get better.
1: Artists is just even now, like there were people who would have reached out to me over the weekend, and I tell them like during the week we're kind of thing because they want to do more.
0: Right.
1: Because remember, some people that is what when you show these things, and I not mean like show the actual kids and this and that, but when you show the initiative of what you're doing, there are a lot of people who want
0: they want to, but they don't know who to turn to. Correct.
1: And Trump, I ain't talking like over five. Business owners would have reached out over the weekend. The same time, hey, that's Papa.

0: we wanna help with this.
1: Right.
0: Hey, that's watch. Yeah, my boy, we looking for, like that. We need that NGO on board. We wanna do one in the West. We wanna do one in Puerto Spain.
1: Right.
0: And they have it. They have. It's like, well, how much you taking to do this? And mm-hmm. whatever. So there's a lot of things are happening behind closed doors also. And shouts to even the government, you know, I mean, all the different
1: private sectors and different,
0: shouts to all the ministers who, and this morning, yeah, we appreciate you for doing that, you know what I mean? Even, and I ain't talking which side. It seems like we're talking about side this morning.
1: Yeah, yeah.
0: You see, and you see that same movement, it goes to show Trumpet. If this movement that you're labeled as bad could have come together and do this, right? It goes to show you all have no excuse now to not, if it's for the people, because this is what you all wanted, for the people. You know what I mean? People are being affected, crime and whatever. All right, well, you all time for you all to work together right now.
1: Yeah.
0: For country,
1: let us see
0: that impact.
1: Let we see now.
0: Let us see that too now.
2: In addition, for those who was backstage, I remember myself and Orlando Octave was standing backstage reasoning. And same time, Plumpy came. Cayman was already there. And while Johnny escorting Plumpy in and everybody want to talk to Plumpy and whatnot, just before Plumpy reaching the tent, Cayman came out and lent a hand. All you only see video with the step. Cayman been lending the hand to the brother even before that. So Cayman, big up.
1: And you
2: love
1: know,
2: my brother, boy. Love.
1: You know what I like about that? And you see, if you live in certain areas, these things wouldn't be so strange now, because you have a mindset and you have a perception in your mind of what takes place in these areas. And we know about the crime and we know the different things. But if you experience the love in these areas, you'll have a better understanding why these things aren't so hard to do or so hard to see. Those who are accustomed to it will know and see it. Those who aren't, well, then, as we always say, ghetto love is a different kind of love. When you understand it, you will realize.
0: Call it the black heart, but
1: the black heart.
0: They always ask him what the black heart. Go and check it out. The black heart is the purest form.
1: Go and experience it.
0: I love when nobody can give you back that, boy.
1: Yeah, boy. Yeah,
0: and nothing in return. Nothing you just in give.
1: Yeah.
3: Good morning, TNT. Good morning, Rich. Good morning, Elon. Good morning, Voice. Good morning, Tim. Good morning, everybody. Have a beautiful week.
1: I like that energy in your voice, Kim. Like you get through over the weekend. Happy for you. But once again, boy, it's only greatness, boy. It's only greatness from what we saw over the weekend, and it's only positive vibes can come from this or should come from this, and I really hope it protracts. I really hope it continues, because we need a lot more of this. As fellas around the grog say, free meds boss, and let me just get this thing right now, boy, and let me Dan, even bend over. Now you know that I'm a tune, right? But I know what a tune could do outside, but globally, boy, I know what a tune. That tune are real, but that tune is very, very bad.
0: No, that is an important tune.
1: You see that song right there? You see that song right there?
0: Your knees. It's very important that that song is concerned. Your knees. Somebody tell about the shake.
1: Yeah, nah. And you see, this coming Sunday, When we break from the R&B and we just touch a couple things, you see that Benover? That Benover is very important this time.
0: Artists, I just want them to know. you see what is my at his Baton McCreese? I never asked for this. It's Trumpet who started it.
1: I've been real.
0: But I'm doing an hour, Steve.
1: Oh gosh, boy! You know the next day is a holiday? Artists, so what are we going to do?
0: I'm doing an hour, Steve. The aim, you know, it's over. The aim is to try this, right? Yeah, ma'am. I say, Trumpet did not see all his stories and
1: right.
0: And man talking about the doubles man outside by his end.
1: Right.
0: The sun come up and die when we know it's daylight. I'm going to make that attempt.
1: Oh, God.
0: The attempt is to try.
1: Brother, so then what will not happen anymore? Also,
0: but I show me coming to.
1: All right, well, I tell it. Raw.
0: I show.
1: Raw.
0: I know, I can't expect. It's the way how the Campari is set up right now. I want the Campari cold, you know. They have to put the bottles like cold for me.
1: Right.
0: That's champagne. That is my champagne. But the aim is to try. Mm. I'm going to make an attempt to do. First thing, doubles man is coming 5 o'clock in the morning. I'm putting a doubles man outside the club. As you walk out the club, 3 doubles.
1: What?
0: That is, I'm going to make an attempt. Man, I'm doing a full hour steam. It's not even no. Chumbe, there's no intermission with that. Artist, there's no intermission. Like none. Full hour of steam alone. If you, but I'm making sure it is after dark hours. Where hours of the morning? Where you know some people. If it's nice, not you, but majority of the night will be dedicated to the lovers.
1: Right.
0: You will get your full arm.
1: You will get your hug up and love ups. Right,
0: you'll get your reggae, you'll get your full works. I don't know why.
1: You know the Papi show.
0: If this is your first time experiencing that,
1: right,
0: do some research.
1: Right,
0: there are videos.
1: Yeah, there are videos on TikTok. I think you can check out.
0: And so there were some videos posted last night, actually.
1: Uh-huh.
0: Who damn gives and them get a ticket, so they're posting a little. And Trumpet, I couldn't remember. You know, I don't remember things I said.
1: So many things that you...
0: But it's like, it was 6 years ago. Like, I am in... Trumpet, I cannot remember. No, and... Tell my mother last night, I cannot remember the things I would have said. Then. So, I like...
1: You know, just recently, you have seen the show with Winchester?
0: No.
1: Great,
0: at his line.
1: You know. Nah, boy, nah.
0: Last night, that one, I judge myself.
1: Man. Yeah, sometimes you should really judge yourself because you're just over there
0: somewhere. So my aunt commented on one of my posts and she said, oh my gosh. I said that on the podcast. I tell you, it at one junction when my entire family, who I stay in contact with on an everyday basis, they were... Now them is praying warriors.
1: Right, yeah.
0: Well, you had to pray harder for me. No, artist, you remember, I ain't hiding this, you know. They mean, what?
1: And that's why it has been so real, because it's not no pretending.
0: But no pretending,
1: right? Real.
0: It's that time mommy asking, in the early, his mommy that call and say, you have to post that. And in the most respectful way, I would just say, you have to follow me. You know I don't mind my mother not for. If this is bothering you, Ma, you know I don't mind with you. Ma, go ahead.
1: Go, boy.
0: Protect your peace, man. Because that is what they want.
1: Yeah, as you said, there was a time I take it to Tobago, right? Where you say something. It was Tobago, but I can't remember where it was now. And mom just look across at me and shake she head like.
0: Yeah, that's not that I said.
1: Just like, boy.
0: No, I'm training it for a long time.
1: Like, whatever. I didn't know.
0: Daddy is the more supportive one. Where he... Daddy.
1: Daddy born with your daddy now.
0: Go in. Go in on them. No, he know that. He know that them. Shouts to mama. That task force team. They say no one's time they get complaints to come from.
1: I love it.
4: Good morning. Finally, the online is back. Oh my goodness. Oh my goodness. So, I have a question. This club is right behind my house. Do you have any free entrance with the neighbor?
1: Yes, she riding through.
0: Well, to be very honest with you, Trumpet has some tickets here. And it's a trumpet call where that is concerned.
1: Yeah, some ticket giveaways. Right.
0: I don't even make up my mind
1: how I'm dealing with these tickets right now. All right, so.
0: And we're doing some giveaways this week too. Traveling and I'm doing some giveaways this week.
1: Ah, that is it. That's
5: Elon, all you ever takes, Campari fudge. Watch my dad, there's a lash. It has somebody in Tobago, there's make it, boy. If I get a number for you, I will send it.
0: What telling you, artist? I tell you, artist, you're not paying attention.
1: Oh, yeah, what all?
0: The butter, the freezing the sugar, Kim, and the butter Campari.
1: Oh, God, boy. Well, anytime I don't
0: care. Kind of,
1: hey, if I eat that, I'll tell you, I'll cry.
0: Trumpet.
1: Kim, find a number.
0: You know what? I don't know big fudge lover, but I came out fudge every 4 months.
1: Right.
0: every 4 or 5 months.
1: Right.

0: che è dovuta a
1: dare. Anytime.
0: I like the sweetness.
1: Anytime. Well, you're yeah. still talking about the fudge, or you're talking about something else?
0: No, no, no.
1: They say like the sweetness.
0: No, like somebody freeze down the sugar and all that.
2: Good morning, Ojo. Good morning, good morning, good morning. I haven't heard y'all since last week, Tuesday. I don't know what's going on with the internet, the app, whatever. Good morning, Elon.
3: It's out.
2: Good
3: it's
2: morning,
3: out.
2: It's good out. Morning, Admira. Good morning, Trinidad and Tobago. I've been up since 3 this morning.
1: Drive that truck, you.
2: Glad, I'm thankful that I'm able to hear y'all. Let's have a productive day, a safe day, a beautiful day, a bright day. Let's make some money today.
1: That is it. That is the code. All right, so as far as these tickets, before 9 o'clock, you'll find out how you could win these tickets, all right? These tickets are for this coming Sunday, Papi Show at Ace.
0: In Gasparilla.
1: All right?
0: One of the nicest clubs you can...
1: If you haven't been to Ace yet...
0: Yeah.
1: You don't know what you're missing. That's really one of the most... That's one of the best clubs I've seen in the country ever. Like, the way how that place look and the feel, the energy, lighting, the customer service, the lighting, the sound system, the everything. So, Renny!
4: Morning, guys. Morning, morning, morning. So glad to hear you all again. It was serious last week. You know, I reached Elon DM to tell him about it.
0: Trumpet, you know, you just be like, you know, you're getting some last way. It's not your fault, but you had a ticket.
1: Yeah, but you had a ticket, yeah.
0: What were you streaming? Another thing.
1: Yeah, yeah.
0: And you think it's so long to go live? And I said, all right.
1: We had a ticket.
0: We take the job.
5: Good morning, Miss FedEx.
1: The man,
5: beautiful to stay here, boys, on a Monday morning. Great start to the week. Hope you have a great day today. And I look forward to seeing you soon.
1: Right now, TK, I need your services, you know.
0: The
1: we need some...
0: The bowl and them you be...
1: Yeah, boy, you see how you...
0: Them bowl and them you bowling, Papa?
1: Yeah, boy, you ain't easy, boy. TK, I need you, boy.
6: Morning. Yes, finally, the stream is back. Good. And wait.
1: Wow.
6: So we could jump out for our anniversary.
1: Oh, yes, this Sunday's day anniversary, true. Well, look how well they're real nice for the anniversary. Only going that dog up and scream. Furthermore,
0: at least you gotta get to. They gotta get to.
1: Furthermore, Kizzy and Ken,
0: take out two.
1: Bam, bam. Them two tickets for you all. Yeah. All right? Sunday's your anniversary. Celebrate that anniversary at the Papi Show.
0: Trumpet, you know, I always experience this a lot.
1: Mm.
0: I need the fellas to buy some tickets. And this is not I telling all you. You know me, I is not one of them. If you don't want to come, you can steal them. But I'm telling you, them ladies and them just be complaining a little bit to me all the time when they're asking with the men and them. Right? First thing was, I just only do limited amount of male tickets and I still remain with so much.
1: That has always been the problem.
0: The problem is too much. I think I need a little balance, self. I need to balance. And them ladies and them complaining.
1: Oh, that's a problem for the ladies.
0: The ladies complaining. No, Trumpet, they complaining. Yeah, but I just need... No, that was a car overdue, you know?
1: Yeah.
0: Because
1: yeah.
0: I have limited amount of tickets. Right. No ticket, no entry.
1: Fellas, I'm going to tell you something. Better you get a ticket now because...
0: Because them ladies and them, they're all doing themselves right now.
1: And apart from that, you see, scarcity and demand, my friend. Scarcity and demand, my friend. When... You are in an area, my friend, and there is scarcity. The value of your stock goes up.
0: Yeah, boy, get it. I'm going up.
1: My friend, get your ticket right now, my friend. Because I urge you, or I am telling you, you will thank me Monday morning.
0: That is, tell me now, what it is with women things that are a little different?
1: I don't know.
0: This is a sample of us and friends also.
1: Yeah, same thing.
0: Women buy tickets so, like, them are waiting again like long time.
1: Hesitate,
0: you know,
1: boy.
0: You know the woman actually booking tables one time, butters one time. What it is?
1: Them things set up so good, or
0: I think like they save so much that it.
1: No,
0: what it is? I don't know what it is.
1: I'll tell you what it is. Right now, the place are.
0: Right.
1: So they
0: but
1: very.
0: But not hard for
1: no,
0: them.
1: No. Well, no. Apart from that, they're very choosy. They have some funds that they put aside for recreation, but they're very choosy as to where they go. So when they see something that they say, ah, we go in this, they know, well, hey, we could go all out. We buy we table, we make sure we think, because they ain't really, it's not every week or every, you understand? Okay. So yeah, that is what going on with them. That is why.
0: No, because I find like the back, there is a change, because like normally now you would see fellas buying the tickets and buying the gives them tickets and then them gives them buying the own thing, but like they're on their own Jones.
1: They're handling the own thing, but
0: all them ladies all come forward this morning, boy.
1: Yeah, boy, y'all step up.
3: Good morning.
1: Whoa.
3: Happy Monday.
1: Yes, I.
3: Boy, I don't know how we last week with no app, but we real happy.
1: But we good today.
7: Well, I just want to say something here this morning again. Congratulations to my brethren. Voice, well done, my brother. Congrats, my brother. Love, manners, and respect.
1: Mm.
7: Elon, Papa, again. But congratulations, my brother. But I know Sunday going to be a movie. Well, all my clients, I tell you, no, I'm not coming to work Monday.
1: Congratulations.
7: So don't call me.
1: Yeah, Monday. And here what's going on. You see how Barnabas out there with Mama. And the hug up and thing and all of that. I am talking to Mama and telling she here, well, you get your time?
0: Yeah.
1: You see Sunday, I'm carrying out your boy, right? Yeah, you just humble yourself.
0: Humble yourself. Barnabas coming out with the dog.
1: Yeah, boy, now we outside of Sunday on a different kind of level, boy. I'm telling you, boy, right? So, before 9.
0: I know, see that movie there.
1: you see the other? All right. I think we think through it yet, but... That's where it go, right? So before 9, I have 2 tickets. We already have Kizzy and Ken, they won their tickets already. So we have 2 more tickets before 9, all right?
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1: And it's brought to you by TechU Credit Union. Jose Brito appeared to have settled into a sense of comfort after spending a month on the run since he escaped from the Immigration Detention Center. He was casually standing along a roadway in Wallerfield on Saturday afternoon when police spotted him. Brito was among the detainees who escaped from the IDC on July 18th, but officers of the National Operations Task Force found him on Sunday during an exercise along Munan Road, Wallerfield. He was taken to the Arima Police Station where he was charged. The winning ticket for the third largest Lotto Plus jackpot ever, $24 million, was sold at El Dorado. One person who had the correct numbers but failed to give Powerball won $200,000. The lucky winner bought a quick pick. The next draw is on Wednesday for $2 million. Two Faizabad laborers, 38-year-old Richard McDavid and 30-year-old Anselm Nicholas, were beaten to death on Friday afternoon following a heated argument along Delhi Road in Faizabad. Police are searching for the suspects, believed to be Venezuelan migrants, who were seen coming out of a nearby car wash before they beat the men to death. Spider-Man Brand New Day fought off a slew of newcomers, including a comedy, a horror franchise, a Jason Statham action movie, and a family pick, to maintain its first place spot at the box office in its fourth weekend in theaters. The Odyssey also became Christopher Nolan's highest-grossing movie ever, both domestically and internationally. Spider-Man, which has now made $854.9 million. And the football with which Diego Maradona scored his famous Hand of God goal at the 1986 World Cup has sold at an auction for $3.4 million. Maradona famously punched the ball past keeper Peter Shelton in Argentina's 2-1 quarterfinal win over England. After the game, he told reporters it had been scored with a little bit with the head of Maradona and a little with the hand of God. In that game, also Maradona later scored what became known as the goal of the century, dribbling past five England outfield players before slotting the ball past Shelton. That was Newsfeed, brought to you by TechU Credit Union.
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1: You could bet that, never gotta sweat that. You could bet that, never gotta sweat that. You could bet.

0: Right? I have two tickets here for you. You could either call me at 628-9336 or you can send me a WhatsApp message or voice note. Whichever one comes in first will win these two tickets. Very simple question. Where will Papi Show be held this coming Sunday? Simple. So you could either call 628-9336 or you could send a WhatsApp message. What? Call coming first, quick on the draw. Yes. Hello, good morning.
1: Good morning, Ace Nightclub.
0: Ace Nightclub. Where's Ace Nightclub, by the way? You know?
1: I believe it's Gasparilla.
0: Hi. What's your name?
1: Pardon?
0: What's your name?
1: Stacy.
0: Stacy?
1: Yes.
0: Stacy, stay on the line, right? So I could get some information from you. Okay?
2: It's nice and simple, just like that.
0: Stacy just won herself two tickets.
2: How are you feeling?
0: That's how I'm feeling.
2: All right. Artists, you never use him, I don't know.
0: That's how I'm feeling today.
2: I just want to turn on radio. I do not. This is the captain of the ship.
0: That's how
2: right?
0: So
2: if the captain
0: today
2: of the ship say that's how we feeling, that's how we feeling.
0: That's how I just need to ask Stacy one more. Stacy, you there, right?
1: Yes, I am.
0: Stacy, these two tickets I given you, it's for you and your girlfriend.
1: Well,
2: I would like to carry my husband.
0: I respect that. I respect if it's you. I respect it's you and your
2: husband. He's giving you two females, but you switch one.
0: All right, right? Don't worry yourself. Right? You and us, he could come and love up and hug up and thing. And when these steam start, that would just be the prelude to after, yeah? Right?
2: That's the captain of the ship, guys.
0: That is it, boy. Right? So we have two couples in the Papi Show on Sunday. And no, I still have a next. Wait, just now. Hold on. Just now. I know what you are here, you know.
2: Just a hand here, boy. A hand here this morning, boy. After that generosity, you done it. That's all you know. That, all you know when I was going. All Thursday and things so they can say what they want. Eh? So it's very simple, guys. This Sunday, we outside. Show me that one question. That easy question. I just want to know if I have a harder one. Right? So, all the persons who are still experiencing difficulties online, the frontline ticketing is back up and running. So, for those who doesn't want to take part in the physical tickets.
0: Right. I just realized that I have another ticket here to give away. Oh my, I have one more ticket. Who wants it? Who need it right now? I have one more ticket, right? Next question is going to be a little bit harder, but you can give me a call, 628-9336, right? And you could win. Wait, but I don't see any messages here. It was a little slow. Sorry about that. Hello, good morning.
3: Good morning.
0: Yes. All right. You want these two tickets, right?
3: Yeah.
0: All right.
3: Yeah.
0: Why is something so, bro?
3: Normal. It's good.
0: All right. Okay. Yeah, well.
2: She like, I know this was. If it's a bedroom, I'm already trying to win ticket to come and you're okay. Go ahead.
0: All right.
2: Go ahead.
0: Where Papi Show started?
3: Where? Started on the Coney in the COVID time and online.
0: All right, my friend, what's your name? You don't want to say it.
2: I know that. Chumpet, anytime he start to do good in that voice, I don't know a lot. Chumpet, they can't hide from me. But he's a dog, boy. He's a dog. Go ahead now. He's a dog, boy. He's a dog. Boy, oh, I have some kind of friends, boy. Right now, go ahead. Get me to the good now.
0: Steady light. All right? Steady light. There you go. Oh, God.
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0: talking about the wrong things.
1: Let me see who to blame now.
0: Who you gonna blame now?
1: Let me just see what direction they're gonna pass smoke screen on.
0: Okay.
1: And I ain't trying to heavy the thing.
0: No.
1: But let me see who gonna take the blame or who you gonna

0: enough.
1: It's that kind of hook up weekend coming here. Ay, ay, ay.
2: I don't know how to say it, but if you're really looking to kidnap Trumpet.
1: What?
2: And you want, you just need him to put foot in your car?
1: Wait.
2: Play this.
1: Okay. Yes, boy.

0: It has had them songs that has make us sit and pause. It has had a bypass all. She could be curling everything.
1: Mm.
0: But you see when that part, that hole in your dumb trumpet,
1: yeah.
0: When they can understand you had a hard weekend, and when you reach home this morning, yeah,
1: oh boy,
0: stick up that shoes.
1: Oh gosh, boy!
0: A plate of food, oh early gosh. Breakfast, early.

Grego now. When you see these tunes start to play, you're liable to get a WhatsApp message saying, play your schedule today. Of your broken heart, do you want me to?

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But not me. And people telling me stay single.

0: I promise I'm gonna make some people real dance on this. Oh, like, I promise. Man. You know that kind of happy zone?
1: Yeah.
0: You just hug it up. You can end up hugging up a stranger.
1: Yeah.

0: Papi, I feel we are at the end of the session. I realize what's up getting carried away. Nobody is getting married. What is going on?
1: Just for you, Ali. I'm not in a position to maintain you.
0: You see right there? That is it right there.
1: You're accustomed to. Oh, yeah.
2: The world economy set right now. I was now telling Trumpet this is one of the hardest summer for DJs. Boy.
0: Very.
2: So I need you to bear with me this summer. But you see, other than my funds,

0: There's anyone here who have just a reasonable cause that this woman and this man should not be married, please remain quiet and hold your seat.
1: Every great love story has a moment. The moment that you knew they were the one. Now Kuten and CJ Diamonds want to hear yours in The Wedding Band. 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

0: Yeah. Monday morning in the place, boy. Monday morning. Sweetie auntie. Hey.
1: Lovely Monday morning, boy.
0: Seen some people locked in from early. Let's see what's going on here. Hey, Devon, I see you hop out in NYC, the whole team. Hey, the Kung Fu Man on the inside. Yours truly, Thomas Murder. Yeah, boy. Weekend was amazing. I must say, big respect to the Summer Stage family.
1: Yeah.
0: And to all the people that, you know, came together to
1: make it happen.
0: Yeah. Right, all the artists was amazing. Big respect to Alkaline, TJ.
1: Yeah, TJ,
0: Master T. You know, well, TJ is a performer.
1: Yeah, he
0: is a performer, I must say. My highlight was the Trinibad.
1: Trinibad, yeah.
0: In terms of, you know me?
1: Yeah. I know you're a man, yeah.
0: You know me? Me and the ground, you know, yeah. Me and the ground, you
1: connected,
0: know?
1: Yeah.
0: Well connected. And it was a pleasure. It was. But I want to find a word.
1: Yeah.
0: It was extraordinary. It was amazing to see, you know, warring fractions
1: come together
0: and, on stage together, and everybody hug up and jumping up and, you know, K-Man assisting Plumpy.
1: Yeah, well, yeah, I get right. It was a lovely sight to see.
0: Brother, yeah. I telling you, people was crying, you know.
1: Yeah, I
0: like
1: see that.
0: Tears was in people's eye on stage, you know.
1: Yeah.
0: Big respect to Gaza G.
1: Yeah,
0: Gaza G was a big part. Big respect to Johnny Bravo. See, Bravo was right. You know he?
1: Yeah.
0: Bravo was right, you know. And the opportunity, there's always had a big up Lyndon Gomez.
1: True.
0: Yeah, manager.
1: Yeah.
0: He's a man that's always, you know, heal me, smoother. How will you come and do a thing? How will you, you know?
1: Yeah. Come and but, place.
0: Yeah, the little Trinibad thing, boy. Oh my god.
1: That
0: goodness,
1: was from the jump. I think it's Saturday.
0: Yeah.
1: When the video come out.
0: When the video come out. Big respect to formerly Inspector Alexander, now Minister.
1: Minister
0: Alexander and all the rest of the people, the officers involved, you know, everybody that took part in who actually assisting with the little piece that warring faction trying. You understand? The trying and this one. Remember, I was around for all because remember, I in the real military thing since 2005. So I went through all the peace, all the little crime plan and thing when Lavantil was dangerous.
1: Yeah.
0: You understand? So I know where it was to where it is today. You understand? And trust me.
1: Progress.
0: Trust what I'm telling you. This is progress. Because even though it had peace amongst the grown men, I never really see the artists come together like this.
1: True.
0: You understand?
1: That's true.
0: I never see it. Let me be real. Yeah. I never see the artists actually come together where the artists from this base going on that base.
1: And
0: that base going so. I being real with you. I like the look. You understand? And men actually fighting. The fighting, you're seeing the fighting, the trying, and
1: they want the peace.
0: I's a praying soul, you know? I believe in Father God. And boy, I hope God could really touch two, three of these young men and say, hey, let me do this thing the right way. Because as I said on stage for Summer Stage, when we war against one another,
1: Nobody winning.
0: Nobody does win, right? But it's a real good look. I'm being real, it's a good look. And hopefully, well, you know, it had a little SOE going on.
1: Yeah.
0: A lot of men lock up.
1: True
0: A lot of men lock up. And I just hope, you know, after the SOE, if some of these community leaders and elders
1: could really
0: happen to come out the
1: could
0: jail.
1: Could continue.
0: And I just hope it's not a publicity stunt.
1: Yeah.
0: You understand? I just hope it's not a publicity stunt just for, you know, people
1: to
0: like a smoke screen.
1: Yeah.
0: I hope it's not a smoke screen and men could at least, you know, hold the corner and try and hold up the thing.
1: Yeah.
0: You know? And hold up
1: and
0: the thing.
1: Bring back some love in the place.
0: Bring back some love. Yeah, but Summer Stage, big up on yourself. Real good vibe.
1: Good showing.
0: Hey, big up everybody. As I say, I see that. Let me get again a phone.

0: Call your family. Let me see what we
1: like.
0: Yeah. Hello, good morning.
2: Tommy, morning.
0: Yes, brother. Tell me.
2: Karen Reason.
1: Idea what going on, talk to me.
2: I hear what you're saying, and thing, yeah.
0: Yeah.
2: And I appreciate all what's going on and stuff.
0: Yeah.
2: You know, and I already hoping for the best.
0: Yeah, yeah, yeah.
2: But it should not reach that, boy.
0: Bible, but day, no. Yeah, so it done day.
1: Yeah, nice
0: it done day, boy, but it done day.
2: Yeah,
0: that,
2: man.
0: Tell me.
2: Watching Saddest Man perform and he need, you know, yeah,
0: it was tough.
2: To walk and thing, yeah, and yeah. I find it didn't have to reach it. If you want, let me do it lyrically and musically. You understand?
0: Yeah, for sure.
2: Don't let
0: escalate the violence. Yeah.
2: You understand?
0: Yeah.
2: Yeah, let me drop, like, oh, you and Sonny Bling or anything?
0: Brother, we had Sonny Bling do nothing, boy.
2: Yeah. Let me like that.
0: You have and a best
2: day, and then we sit down, we drink any Hennessy, and we yeah, I like that one, yet, my boy.
0: Yeah. Brother, later, boy. Love. Yeah, love and respect, boy. Love and respect, boy, brother, boy.
1: Yeah,
0: that one sit on me. Yeah, that sit on me, boy. No, to clear the air, me and and as I said it, right after the show, it had a little mess up on the stage. That is all it was.
1: Yeah.
0: Was a little mess up because you know the whole theme of the concert was love,
1: yeah,
0: respect,
1: unity.
0: Peace, yeah. Unity. It just had a little mess up, you know, and right after the show, me and Sonny Bling talk.
1: Yeah, laugh it off normal.
0: So it just a little mess up. It just happened in the industry.
1: YouTube.
0: That is nothing new.
1: Yeah.
0: The people before me, you understand? It happened and men make up and you know.
1: Yeah. It's nothing.
0: And that wasn't even nothing to say, you know. It was just a little miss. You know, I is a kinda when I'm performing, I like a marshal.
1: Yeah.
0: I like a mini marshal in the little bad people time and the little thing and the little thing. I like Marshall Montano.
1: Yeah.
0: You know, while I'm performing, just give me space. Let me do my thing.
1: Yeah.
0: It was nothing more than that. Because, you know, the Hoppies and the Sonny Blings and these people is men I look up to in the entertainment industry, despite what? It's no station thing with me.
1: Yeah.
0: You understand? This is the people that I, you know, come up seeing doing the thing.
1: Yeah.
0: So it's no back and all, it's no confusion with me and these people. It's just a little mess up. Right, so all you don't feel is no back and no personal vendetta and this and that, right? All you don't think is that. Big respect to Sonny and them. Sonny and them do an awesome job, Sonny and Whitney Husbands.
1: Yeah, the host.
0: That was the host on them. Yeah, that was the host on them. But the only thing that I think Hoppy make a mistake with on stage is saying that Scorch bigger than Ojo.
1: Yeah, you see that?
0: Yeah,
1: you see
0: I don't
1: that
0: know.
1: On the mic?
0: Probably was the you're drinking too.
1: I think so. Probably there.
0: Yeah, the little alcohol and thing. Yeah, because and something and you can't really probably you know promotion and
1: yeah.
0: The little song clash thing, you know. But
1: baby, shrink them up.
0: Yeah, come on, let me be real. Let me be real, man. You know some men go think that they make two chill little moves here, they have to shake the place. That hand thing.
1: Yeah.
0: I really only take two little hand thing from Ojo here.
1: Yeah.
0: We just put that to watch the road. Yeah. Watch the road. Whole Latin.
1: Men who is bleach, yeah.
0: Yeah. Daddy better just watch the road now.
1: Yeah.
0: The real monsters now, boy. Yeah. We on the ground still, man. We on the ground still. But it's no back and no problem. So let us call in and talk about that like if it's some kind of problem. It's big respect to the whole Summer Stage family who take part, Coach and, you know, Lyndon Gomez and whoever else, the Fitzbach family, Chandler, all the people who was part of it. Hey, big up my brother Squares too, boy.
1: Oh, yes.
0: Big respect to my brother Squares, boy. Ultimate car care, boy.
1: Yeah.
0: Time of people and them. If I tell you that, always respect with me and these people. Always respect. Love and goodness. But, Summer Stage was amazing. The artists and them performed. But as I tell you, the highlight for me was the little Trinity Bad thing. Yeah, the little Trinidad thing. It was, oh my God. Hey, big up the Lullaby family. Big respect to the police officers also. Yeah, big respect to the police officers. Hold it down. You understand? Security officials.
1: Yeah. Everybody who played
0: a part. Everybody who play a part. Yeah, big respect. Summer Stage was amazing. Good vibe. Monday morning, we in the place.
1: Yeah.
0: And they started on stage. And we will continue the peace and love. Let me see what's going on here. Okay. Hello? Morning.
3: Darkness.
0: Oh.
3: Morning. You ain't talk anything. Stop it now.
0: Tell me now. You tell me. Tell me. Well, you tell me. If you do it, you know what's going on. Tell me.
3: Push Sonny again. Push him again.
0: No, I just, you know, I just tell him, let's go on your back and, you know, hold a vibe now. But I'm a partner, boy. I'm a partner. Big, big.

0: on the defense, and we just set with tactics to counter attack. So we don't ever, we not on the offense at all. We are the defense holding the corner, you know, and when the thing come, counter attack. We always ready.
1: Always ready. That's the thing.
0: Always ready. Always. Hey, big up the Monroe's Creative Concepts family out in 500 today. That is a good man if you're looking for little jip something and bad. Right. Yeah. Big up Monroe's, boy. Big up Monroe's. But yeah, boy. Concert was nice, boy. Oh my goodness, boy. I know all they come here this morning. They see all the TikTok while right now.
1: They
0: come for it, but nah, it wasn't about that at all. Wasn't about that. I ain't come for that, you know? You know if somebody, oh, they know me. I is one of them bad train and them.
1: Yeah.
0: If somebody hit me, you're sure I'm not going until I hit in your back. That's me. Yeah. You hit me, I hit in your back. I them bad little train and them. Me going to tell nobody. Yeah, that's me. Let me see what's going on the WhatsApp.
2: Come to attack. We always ready.
0: Yeah. That's the code. Yeah, but all in all, yeah, big respect to the Summer Stage Committee.
1: Yeah,
0: on this, everybody.
1: Everybody looking for it.
0: You're looking for it.
1: You're
0: looking for it. You're looking for it. You're looking for it. Hey, big up the Maloney family out in Queens. Have a voice note here. Let me see.
2: Come free, but nah, it wasn't about that.
3: Tommy, morning. You push an elderly? Sonny Bling? Nah, man.
0: Nah. Wasn't really a...
1: She said elderly?
0: Yeah. Wasn't really no push, man. People making people...
1: A little body.
0: A little thing, you know, a little body check now. Yo. Come now, yeah.
1: I want to look at a little space to move to you. Remember,
0: you're
1: in a show motion,
0: moving, you know. They're jumbled up now. That's, you know, they're going to the back and hold a little vibe now. Hold a little vibe in the back and take on a little drink. And it's a big screen in the back too.
1: Yeah, just watch me there.
0: Big up the Fire Wings family up on Mova Lookout right now. Big up on yourself. Yeah. Big up everybody locked on. Yeah. Everybody locked on right now, but we the building. What we go do? We play a little
1: Wild
0: script, you know. Play a one us now, and then give all instrumental. But we in the building, and we going right on. Big up the Modern HVAC Services family, but we here. Ojo, 96 number one.

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1: We live.
0: Alright, alright. 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Bentley and Lambo, me need them guys. Give the family million.
1: I want to big up all the fellas and all the ladies right now. Don't play it yet. Don't play it yet. Big up everybody locked on right now. Your children things done by for the new school term, boy. Aside from all his shoes and the this and the that, everything done by. Go in again, brother.
0: 50 Madrid. Big life, live life, good traffic in, back it in.
1: If your children things done by all the books, sneakers, bag, they send some flames on the TikTok right now.
0: From me, you're juvenile, and the money, I call me, time, my dad, I think I'm Benz.
1: I'm a son in Hardy.
0: You them not for one, not for one. What you did?
1: Maxine, what going on?
0: What
1: send some flames on the WhatsApp.
0: Big life, live life, good traffic.
1: Send some flames on the TikTok.
0: Up,
1: if your children things done, bye. And they're ready for the school term, tell

0: I don't know what's in the middle, we must blaze a little tune, right? Big up the Castara team, Tobago. Big up the UK family, hey Maxine, Kieran, Tommy, Smurdia. When they say 100 million, and nothing for me talk. Big up the big man, Desi. Big up the Pele Transportation team.
1: Kingston, Spain, dog.
0: All you don't know the code, right? Big up the Digo team. Digo. 7999696. What we do? When they say 100 million, nothing for me talk about.

0: Or they tell me what is right now, I'm gonna make it up. Your business place. If you're in a maxi, you're in a taxi. Pick up the K Martin family out in South by my people. Dad!
1: They match up. What do you want? They match up.
0: I see in Maraval, I see in Block 5, Saparia, Barataria, Mendez from Carib. Are we going right in, Sanjay out in Orlando.

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1: Hello. We not into the back and all of the confusion thing. All we want is progress, forward movements, money. You understand? Monday morning, I want to pick up all the hustlers locked on by Kieran. Let me go.
2: More money, more fun, more life, more love.
3: Yo, burn someone.
1: Vendetta John, what going on?
3: Yeah.
1: Maloney team.

0: Family, what going on? Well, Cooper team. 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But we go still win, boy, at the end of the day.
1: Yeah, Mr. More money, more.
0: That's what I want them to know. The more the fight we, is the more we elevate ourselves. Tune again.
2: With trouble.
3: I'll do what I like, you know, easy. No say we are for winning.
2: We are
3: for winning. No say we are for winning.
4: Yo, Stamateria.
3: We say we are for win.
0: Big up the winners and them, boy. Maraval family.
3: We say we are for win, yeah.
0: Big up all the winners and them. They can't stop you at all.

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1: Hustle money.
2: Hustle it.
0: Somebody say big up the men who don't wear checkered boxers. What madness is this? Sanid, stop that now. Big up the Guyana family Grenada team. 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

0: 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You can bad talk, we don't say what?
1: Georgetown.
0: Two things they can say, Kieran. Is we ugly or we broken?
1: Georgetown.
0: You cannot say that. You see we!

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You see the Ojo family? 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
0: From the time you disrespect we're going to disrespect you more.
1: Yo, yo, yo, yo.
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0: 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I will not even respond to you, boy. 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
1: If you don't make money, then you don't make sense.
0: And you don't have to be rich, eh? Don't get me wrong, eh? 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

0: Let me tell you the life we just live now. 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And whatever you feel to do after that is on you.
1: We're not frightened for nobody. But we respect.
0: You could have how much money? You could be from where? But you see Tommy Smurda.
1: We're not frightened for nobody. But we respect everybody.
0: And we better than everybody.
1: Tell me we run.
0: True story.
1: No boy no better than we. No boy no better than.
0: Send that down the road, up the road in the middle. Uh-huh.
1: We don't frighten for nobody.
0: What we do?
1: But we respect everybody.
0: Tell them.
1: And we better than everybody.
0: I don't care about the rest, no.
1: Me,
0: you see 9 to 12?
1: No boy no better than we.
0: Huggy! Stop the music. Stop it. Stop it. Big respect to the Ojo family. But all who want to take bully. Because a man named this or he ride him with this and that. This 9 to 12. Yeah, the thing now. I bad for real, you know. And my DJ is a karate man. So I'll do the maths. A karate man and a bad guy. Go in again. All who want to take bully like them. But you see the 9 to 12 on a morning.

0: low. 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It has some people that never do nothing for you. Nothing. Nothing. But as soon as you reach where you is, they want to try to take your hype now. You understand? Long time, the song for that was nobody want to plant the corn, but everybody want to raid the band. As you see a little hype, you want to, hey, play that tune now.
1: Why is this an X-Man? Nothing but mine, an X-Man over here.
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0: Lo, you want to go on there? Karen, men coming up on the social media and seeing I laughing every day and feel as a plaything with Tommy's murder. You understand? The place I come from, we don't deal with much people by going!
1: Alright then, some loyal fear here, fear box food.
0: My mother teach me this

0: We don't deal with much people, boy. 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And the people we don't like, that's leave we alone, boy. We love who we love. But for the people that we don't like, we.
1: Me not like people.
0: Tell them, you know we don't like people.
1: We don't give them and your friend feel life. Everything good, everything nice.
0: All on a Monday morning, we just flick the switch inside here.
1: You are fine, alright.
0: Then he made the team by.
1: I all fear here. Fear box food, fear cold beer here. When them
0: and we don't care.
1: Choke on a start, choke clear.
2: Me no like people. No, me no like people. The dirty bugger them, they are evil.
0: Low. Low. I come on that peace and love for no, but it has sometimes, it has saying, you know, my mother always teach me this, boy. She says, stand for something, Nigel, or fall for nothing. And here we really go on, eh? From the time I see that you does involve yourself in certain vibe and thing, I don't worry around me. You see, Tommy Smurda, squeeze.
3: No boy can press me button like how you start your car. Up to the crime.
0: Some of them just talk it, you know. But it's the people like me, boy, who live it for real.
3: Boy can press me button like
0: how. Oh, there's Taylor. We don't just come on a mic and talk badness, you know. We know where it's badness.
3: And before, from you see me get a new girl, me car with her. Straight and narrow, feel like a dog. Up to the crime. Them forgot to with me.
0: Be very careful with certain people. Yeah, no. Let us Dixon.
3: No boy can press me button like how you start your car. Calling on me who my gang go start.
0: It's about a thing called a sandbox tree. Don't ever try to climb it.
3: New girl me car with her. Straight and narrow. Straight like a dog.
0: All down in the root of Pekka, you know, from them sandbox and them, you know, you cannot climb it. Yes, yes, yeah. It bounce me.
3: No boy can.
0: This for the people who live in country. All the people who live in country and thing and environs who know about bush and forested areas. It have a thing called a sandbox tree. It ain't have a person, it ain't have an animal, not even a bird does land on a sandbox tree. Everybody does see a sandbox tree and just bypass it. Because they know it's danger, boy. It's danger, boy.
1: Yes, no.
3: No boy can press me button like how you start your car. Calling on me who my gang go start with her. With the girls I near.
0: You see we.
3: Girl me car with her. Straight and narrow. Straight like a dog. Up to the crime. Them forgot to what we be.

0: But DJs are very influential, fella. They know what to do.
1: No boy can.
0: The trip more for that morning.
1: You start your car, girl, you know me, boo, my
0: you see the cock for man?
1: The girls I need, can't be far from
0: hey!
1: Me.

0: Bounce Medley, let me just play this voice though before we go there. I feel like some kind of bacchanal thing. That's now.
1: Blessed mid-morning. Tommy and if it's ding dong. Head is now. I want all you to play a song for me. It must hit for six. To the idiot who does be drunk all over the place when he get pay. Try your best to interfere with me. Karma is real, Jedi. Right? You see, that way you tell me the Saturday. But that way, me have no trend, father. You can't even be in my shoes. As a man, you're hungry. Go away.
0: What? Well, apparently she trend, father. Why? Well, game some, yes? She said hit him something. Where are they? She says to hit she trend, father, something. I don't know where. Yeah, like he tells she something out of time. And nobody had to please the people. And if she say hit him something, she wanted to hurt him. Like you train for that, drink some rum and like you money for the line up something for me. You know me. Let me play what I'm your answer in here. That's now.
2: Hey Tommy, I'm looking for the highlight where you push Sonny Bling. I cannot find it.
0: So let's stop scandal. That. So let's stop that now. That's now. Hold on, hold on.
1: No, darling. I don't have no children. And if himself I had children, it wouldn't be with that dirty foot little boy. You understand? They doesn't know the place. I want you play something real hot full. It's not my child father. That could never be my child father, lover.
0: All right, darling. Sorry. So, apparently, it's some dirty foot little boy. He violates you. So, let's game something now. Game something.

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Big up the people who come on social media to boast and brag. But you're making some big moves and life positive. 2026, tell them this.

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When it comes to mic men in the industry in Trinidad and Tobago, tell them something about Tommy Smooth.

0: to push who in the front line? 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
0: Eh. 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Badder than Tommy Smith, and I said that without apology.
2: We look punk on the battlefield, no we no wet bread. Far on we and play and go get
3: not here. Heads high jungle.
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1: Trick them a free man. 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
0: I see man pass through Santa Cruz and park them up up there. Big up about that boots fell. It's on a bartender now, you know.
1: We punk on the battlefield. 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
0: Stop the music. Let me get them that one. You're going to play that one back from the top. If ever mic man boy up in Santa Cruz. Let me partner. Don't get me wrong. I don't know either's bad talk my friends and them. Because this is conversation we just have in person. When the man realize, you know, I touch down in the cruise boy. And I take over up there. Yeah, me and my partner Papa. Yeah, we take over the cruise. Yeah. But the man start to mix drinks, you know. The man turn a big mic man in Santa Cruz to mix all the juice, you know. Daiquiri and Bloody Mary, you know. Tune again.
1: Key man. 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
0: The man start to make all kind of daiquiri and all kind of thing, you know. He find the purpose.
1: Man, daddy, get
0: big up the I Love Liquor family. We are the Harbor Master. That is a movie.
2: Bully.

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Yeah, we ain't trick them a pre-man. 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

0: That part does raise my pause, you know. 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It has some people that live with love, you know. But we dark, boy. It have a thin line between love and badness.
1: Bully.
0: What we do? Pick up a friend, Dilly, boy. Dilly done. What going on?

0: Yeah, yeah, yeah. Big up the Sunday sweaters, lovely house, man. I seen my girl send the next thing. Let me ever go in. But she trouble, you know.
1: I sent you some photos when I was young, and I sent one recently there. Right? I am Trumpet friend. I am Kim. I don't interfere with people. I'm a lover, not a fighter. Anyway, let me go and drink our stamina, eh? Well, you have fun. Later.
0: Oh, that one a Trumpet friend and them. Trumpet, boy. Mr. Richard Trumpet. All right.
2: He told me, love Chelsea now, love Chelsea.
0: Oh God, my brother, boy. Oh God, let's come out. Come on. Come and send Barca to the world. No, something wrong with you. I can't say it on here. Yeah, they go say discrimination. Why want to say about you who don't talk that Barca thing? I can't say it on here. Hey, they say, I know Barca want to do a sweet box to try and buy Alvarez. They have to throw a sweet box. Yeah. The man don't have a cent, you know. They don't have a cent. Big up DJ Sean. Yeah, and as well, let's give Liverpool the respect in England because Steven Gerrard. That was a midfielder. I always respect Steven Gerrard. And as a number 9, El Nino, Fernando Torres. Yeah. Don't feel I don't know my statistics, you know. Those feel I don't know my statistics. Let me see what's going on here.
1: Forget my manners. Good morning, my darling. Star bright, hey, short, dark, and sexy.
0: It's bright and trumpet, you know. But they have a kind of taste, they give. You like your dark, yeah. You like your dark chocolate and them, boy. Yeah. You like your dark chocolate and them, boy. Yeah, she likes your little dark chocolate and them. Wait on here, boy. Alright. Yeah. Like your dark chocolates and them, boy. Big up, WPC Cobham and the Southwestern Division Task Force. That is Southwest. Don't mean the Southlands.
1: Brother man, me and Trump's his friend since in the days of Edge. You understand? So stop that nonsense. Me and real people is friend. But when you see this Vogue trip off. And my birthday is the 13th of next month, eh, father? Right.
0: You say you and Trump is friend, but you ain't clear the stab right, though. You ain't clear up the stab right allegation. Hey, big up my sergeant friend, boy. That is the commissioner. We just call you the commissioner, by we. Yeah, that the commissioner of police. Darren Juba, boy. Personal friend. Big up the Wing Junction. Locked in strong. Hey, awesome information from BMW. 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Hey, want to send somebody love going out to Fallon. Fallon, big up yourself. Also, I think I see a birthday something here. Let's see. One more voice though, before I take a break.
1: If there had nothing going on there, yo, listen to me. You see, when you...

0: You come Gasparilla again, I will walk up to you and remind you of this. That's all I go say, right? Right.
1: Gasparilla. Up in the Rillo, nice, no? Up in the Rillos, nice, boy. Hey, anyhow, you see the time? Wanna send some shouts to the Kiss Bacon Company. We're gonna take a short pause, but we in the building. As I said, big up the peeps on TikTok. If you have something you want to touch, just heal me. And also, pick up the WhatsApp, right? If all you want to send a little voice note, it's 799-9696, right? 738. My brain freeze, yes? 799-9696 and 628-9336, right? For phone calls. Big up, that's all, Paul. We're going to take a short pause. We'll be right back.
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2: Yes, she done never wet the dark side of me. No, they won't go see the dirty side of me.
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3: Make up the Iron Team out in CIL, boy. 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
2: I never wet the dark side of me. No, they won't go see the dirty side of me. Only God is the man to fire me.
3: Make up the crews, get ready for FOC, boy. When we let go this segment here.

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This was actually the road match for Grenada.

0: So this was the road match. We're going on to the Soca Monarch for you now. Everything wrong, but everything that was Lil Carey with Mayhem. Now we come up with Snakey. One thing about my ship, I will always be the captain.
1: Tell me who will charge on the ship. 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
0: We can go on in summer stage, man, try to take over my ship, boy. 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
1: Something we really have to.
0: So I just cruising during the week here. But I feel Saturday is a dancehall day. Dance all good to we is when I go really here. I go trip up. We still during the week.
1: It's like the compass telling lies. Somehow, to do this turn from the back.
0: Big up the kings of the Cage family.
1: No more, no.

Bongsman. Yeah. So the time right now is 10:56 a.m. and that was your time check. Brought to you with the fine compliments of our friends down at Pizza Hut. We're going to take a short pause. 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

Well, I did too. Monday morning, that's on the grind looking for the dollar. Where's the code this Monday morning? What we do?

0: social media. And you go see the band and them are playing with me and the parties are being. But Tommy Smurda is fully involved. Tobago Carnival. We outside. How we did?
1: Step side, jump on phones.
0: Big up my friend DJ.

0: Girl, you live near to me, shit.
1: MC Cookie, what going on?
2: You jump on a plane for the day. Cause any woman there, they say you feel it.
1: Lo, bounce me. So it has some ladies, the same, Grand Revere. It's 3.5 hours. Some people saying Matlot is 6 hours. But let me tell you something with this next song here. You could be living Grand Revere. You could be living Matlot. As long as it's good, we going to reach you. Squeeze that tune for me.
2: Cause any woman there, they say you for
1: pull up. We ain't telling me the road bad? Yeah. Don't worry, we have 4x4. It could have been 3.5 or 6. As long as it's good, we come in.

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1: What we do?
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1: Let me say wine pon it, yeah. Gemini baby, what going on? She want to pick up she husband, boy. I love. On her

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1: What we do?
2: Man to man, girl to girl, that's wrong.
0: Tandem.
2: All when a night, you feel like sun.
1: Who when you come in, I'm a ramping shop.
0: Sure you know.
1: I don't know where's ramping.
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1: Lo, and we are real tuned to play now. We just work real hard, so not any and anybody could give me money now, boy. And you have to bring a little more than front to the table. But from the time we see you have a full package, you are a woman, your money sure. Tune again.
2: Your dreams say you see me, girl. Love real and a feel we were.
3: Take my money.
2: We just is.
1: No disrespect, you know, darling, but we know about front now, boy. You can't bring front alone to the table. We need the full package, boy. We need front and brains too. As long as you have that, your money sure.
2: Your dreams say you see me, girl. Love real and I feel we were.
3: Take my money.
2: Me just squeeze, girl.

0: Family, my people, that what we do.
1: Ever see me again? Ever see me again?
0: And from the time we realize you're the full package, boy, is love on top of love. Underdogs Family.

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I'm a real people on them. 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

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We have a lot of new people locked on right now. But I want to beg up the ladies that has got the distance, boy. 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For some strange reason, sometimes your girl does fall short. And you see that other girl, boy? She doesn't end up standing up in the war. So, COVID-19. A coughing, a sneezing, a getting headache, vomiting, you know, all the symptoms. And Miguel, you know, I call her, I say, come over, I'm a senior. And she say, hey, like, you want me to catch COVID? And you know when I call the other girl? You know what she tell me? Squeeze.

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That mean, watch. 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
0: This one is called Hot Like Sauna, Ryan King. Big up the Firehouse International team. 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

0: 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Lomi, this next song here was one of the main songs on them in Summer Stage on Saturday. Big up the ladies who was up in front when the rain was falling, because you're pretty in real life. 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
1: I really love a bad, no catfish. 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
0: 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Yeah, you ever blink at me, the blink of a night like a thief. And the night I've been driving all night, my left hand on her tight. She been drinking too much, she leaning to the right. She tell me that it tight and it leaking, and it's mine, I responded quick. 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And the road on my eyes.
1: No catfishing on these heads.
0: Can't make the light.
1: Big up the ladies, a man that spend the money for real, boy.

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0: Get a eye
1: for. 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When last this man send a little online banking, a little 1,000 or 1,500 and say, baby, let's do
0: what you want.
1: A little cheater, all that.
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1: What we do?
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3: 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Yeah. 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
1: Shove the voice and razor.
3: Them boys, Bentley and Lambo, me need them guys. 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
1: We no business if it's Monday.
3: Think
1: power.
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0: In them sky, when
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0: Mr. Kingdom High, me girl them fit to modeling them fly.
2: So we change time zone, funny piece of plane, Louis V party.
1: Fresh off a fabulous weekend, fun.
2: Time for this.
1: Summer stage was Saturday, Java Juve was yesterday morning.
2: Ben jumping back.
1: FOC, focus, focus, focus.
2: Peace has kept. Ram, ram, with the sinner,
1: we also have Elon's party coming up, so mad giveaways.

0: It's gonna be on the 30th, which is Sunday. And the VIP birthday packages that done sold out already. The 3-on-1 at 90% sold out. The female, we have some more that on the male. The male little shaky. So I had to get one, I had to get quick.
1: Love germs, my love slime, true love. Man, me have a thing for bad girl. Nothing wrong, but I say nothing done wrong.
0: So like I told y'all,
1: no more wicked and tan.
0: This weekend, same real thing again, so.

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2: Tensions continue to escalate within the People's National Movement today as party executive members have hit back at San Fernando East MP Brian Manning. The PNM has issued a stern statement condemning Manning's recent media comments, calling his conduct unacceptable and accusing him of unfairly casting aspersions on the party leadership and his own constituency executive. The PNM has called an emergency press conference for 1:30 p.m. this afternoon at Ballyzee House to correct the public record. The president of the National Council of Indian Culture, Dr. Sergio Mangro, has proposed that the Prime Minister Kamala Prasad Bisesa reinstate the Rate Relations Committee. He made the call over the weekend at the NCIC Nagar in Chaguanas during the Independence Rainbow Dance Festival. He added a Race Relations Committee, properly constituted and adequately supported, can help to create a permanent national platform where citizens, civil society organizations, religious bodies, cultural institutions, educators, young people, and political representatives can address the difficult issues in a constructive manner. Police have arrested three men and seized the firearms, ammunition, and quantity of narcotics during intelligence-led operations conducted in the Central Division. According to the TTPS, between 10 p.m. on Saturday, 22nd of August, and 1 a.m. on Sunday, 23rd of August, 2026, officers of the Central Division gang unit conducted by Operation Resolute exercise. During the exercise, they recovered two firearms and a black plastic bag containing 22 square packets of cannabis with a total weight approximately of 11 kilograms. Meanwhile, in the Northern Division, officers of the National Operations Task Force captured an escapee, Jose Brito, more than a month after he escaped from the Immigration Detention Center. The TTPS disclosed that approximately at 3 p.m. on Saturday, a party of officers from the National Operations Task Force was conducting an exercise along Moonan Road, Wallerfield, when they spotted Brito standing along the roadside. Brito was recognized by the officers as one of the persons who escaped from the Immigration Detention Center on July 18th. And Nicholas Puran is hoping that coming home will help restore winning ways for his Trinbago Knight Riders following back-to-back defeats in the Republic Bank Caribbean Premier League. Defending champions TKR will begin their home leg in the T20 series against the St. Lucian Kings at the Queen's Park Oval on Wednesday. Currently, the team is just one place off of the bottom of the standings following their 5-wicket defeat to Antigua and Barbuda Falcons on Saturday. While Puran has admitted that his side is in a tough place ahead of the home leg, he feels confident that things can turn around with the home advantage. So there you have it, as the news stories trending this hour, right here on board of the usual.
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1: And it's brought to you this hour by the Kiss Baking Company. Officers assigned to the North Central Division Task Force recovered a quantity of ammunition during Operation Resolute Shield over the weekend, and it was a roving exercise conducted in the division on Sunday, the 23rd of August, 2026, in the Tonopuna and St. Joseph districts. Around 1:30 p.m., officers, acting on information, proceeded to the center trace in Maraca, St. Joseph, where they searched an area near the basketball court after two men fled. They recovered a packet containing a magazine and 67 rounds of 9mm ammunition. And U.S. forces has struck another vessel in the Eastern Pacific Ocean, killing two people accused of trafficking drugs, and the Department of Defense said earlier today in the first attack announced in about 2 months. The death toll in the nearly a year-long U.S. campaign of bombing boats allegedly trafficking drugs now exceeds 200 after more than 60 strikes off Latin America's Caribbean coast and in the Eastern Pacific Ocean. One lucky Lotto Plus player won Saturday's night $24 million plus Lotto Plus jackpot. Yeah. Trinidad and Tobago's newest Lotto Plus millionaire hit the jackpot with the winning numbers 4, 9, 13, 28, and 29, and the Powerball number 8. According to the NLCB, the winning ticket was purchased right by me and Ovoyo Food on Saturday from an NLCB lottery center located at El Dorado Road, Tanapuna. And Sean Grayson, while the U.S. The white police officer convicted of murdering a black woman, Sonia Massey, during an incident at her home in 2024, has died in prison at age 32. Grayson shot dead Massey, 36, during an exchange that took place after she reported a suspected intruder at her residence in Illinois. Grayson said he fired because he thought Massey was about to throw a pot of boiling water on him. He was found guilty of second-degree murder last year. And the famous football, which Diego Maradona scored his famous hand of goal with at the 1986 World Cup, was sold at an auction for $2.5 million. Maradona famously punched the ball past goalkeeper Peter Shilton in Argentina's 2-1 quarterfinal win over England. After the game, he told reporters it has been recorded a little with the head of Maradona and a little with the hand of God. He also scored what became known as the goal of the century in the same game, after dribbling past five England outfield players before slotting the ball past Shilton. So there you have it, as in your stories, all brought to you by the Kiss Baking Company.
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Show off my diamonds like I'm signed by the Rock. 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

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And Baka got a weird case, why is he around? Certified lover boys, certified pedophiles. 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
1: The entire executive of the People's National Movement, the San Fernando East constituency, has resigned in order to reconstitute the party's organization in the constituency amid ongoing internal tensions. The resignation takes effect at 4 p.m. today, according to the statement issued on Monday by constituency chairman Patricia Alexis on behalf of the executive. Officers of the TTPS arrested two men and seized three firearms along with a quantity of ammunition during separate operations conducted in the Northeastern and Tobago divisions over the past 48 hours. Between 1 a.m. and 4 a.m. this morning, officers received intelligence relative to an illegal firearm in the San Juan district where they searched. After searching a white Mercedes-Benz, officers found a homemade shotgun and a 6-12-gauge cartridges in the trunk. The items were seized and a 27-year-old man was arrested and conveyed to the San Juan police station. United States President Donald Trump's administration has moved to impose a more than $100,000 USD fine fee on employers hiring foreign workers through a highly skilled visa program after facing a legal setback in an earlier effort. The new fee for the H-1B visas will be served as a revenue mechanism to recoup the costs of administering the lawful immigration system, the Department of Homeland Security said in its new proposed rule. And nearly 90,000 people have been urged to evacuate their homes as a large wildfire approaches Reno, Nevada. The fire, which officials say was caused by people, was first reported on Saturday, and windy conditions have contributed to its spread. A state of emergency has been declared in Washoe County, Northwest Nevada. And Coco Gauff powered past the third seed Jessica Pegula in the final of the Cincinnati Open to win her first title of 2026 and make a statement before the U.S. Open. The 22-year-old American needed only an hour and 14 minutes to defeat compatriot Pegula 6-2, 6-4, as she became just the third two-time champion of the WTA 1000 event, joining Serena Williams and Victoria Azarenka. So there you have it. That's the new story trending this hour. Right on board the Ojo Wheel.
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1: Yes, I, it's more love. 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That's where we come from. 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
0: All right, you are inside. 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
2: Okay.
0: All right, man. Happy Monday.

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0: 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Yes, sir! It's been a fabulous Monday. Day started off a bit rainy. It's all good. God's blessings. The weather is fabulous now. Up next, the Meadow Drive. Goofy Ding Dong, Geo Shell. We'll take you guys from 3 to 6. Here's it. All right now.
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3: Jump up like them, I'm falling, I'm flop them wing. 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

0: no story.
1: Yeah. Bossy, we bossy. All right. Afternoon, everybody. Mada Drive team, we're here. Let me just jump in one time. How was the show?
2: You know, I just... But you need show all the passport and visa. So.
1: Daniel, you reached there, boy.
2: Let's go travel, yeah. It's an important topic.
1: Nah, but you all had a lot to say about it in the Worley and... Who's that 38 fella?
2: I know you only read them with time. It's Boss. Spin. I don't know where you're from. I will assume Trinidad. But then I see other people talking about, like, you know, if he from St. Lucia or St. Lucia really like him or if he really begins St. Lucia, but... Yeah, you have a boss head song?
1: Okay.
2: One of them, now?
1: Yeah.
3: Oh, yeah, one of them.
1: Yeah.
3: I know it's a lot of speculations, that I was taking on meds, but to come to show one. Like Karen there and them, now.
2: No, like Karen there, like Karen there and them, for sure.
3: Yeah.
1: Out of the tension.
3: Yeah, straight into the show, yeah.
2: Alexander and Sturge going and take somebody out on a PDO to go and perform in Savannah.
3: I cried in Mackie the next
2: day. Which part of Mackup?
1: I them. Then the whole place would be like, nah, they're really doing all they want now. Yeah. Or they're really doing all they want now.
3: No, I don't tell anyone.
2: Karen, they're not really say that.
3: But they was expecting meds down there.
1: But why tongue is be on them thing, boy?
4: But they say that too.
3: But telling you.
4: They was expecting the dancer run out with the ankle.
3: Yeah. Yeah, relic.
4: Yeah, and that's scary.
3: See, I'm going to be told that pull up with that thing and come out in his suit meeting and then I...
1: Gio, you real like wrong thing to it?
4: Well, you
3: see him in the pictures?
1: You ain't hear what they calling him now?
3: What?
2: Dole?
3: No.
2: You
1: know if I'd say it on here, you need to tell me, Charlie, you can't say it on here.
2: No, but he on Instagram?
1: Daddy, they calling a Dole or
4: no? No, they can't do that.
3: You could drive both? Yeah, the boss.
1: I know you have a big chain, but I ain't
2: that I want. Dole Cassie artist, you know?
1: Boy.
3: Nice. When I see him in the middle, yeah, man, this little boy.
1: Gio love that. Yeah. Hey,
2: no,
1: love...
2: I thought... No, Lani was bad, eh? But you see Dole?
1: Boy.
3: Nobody need bad Trini Bravo, boy.
2: Now you got to change up all them drops on them, boy.
4: Peace, boy.
2: Hey, Dole. Brrrr. You got to change up them drops on them, boy.
3: Love artists, boy.
2: Love artists, boy.
3: Nah, for the peace.
1: So what they say? Swan Dan was coming back to her?
3: Nah, you're going too far.
1: Oh, I want to know.
2: No, why see a picture of Swan Dan this weekend, he turned Muslim?
3: Yeah, he take shout out there.
2: Yeah?
3: Crying, buddy Dan, yeah.
2: Full white boy?
3: Yeah.
2: Thing on the head, tash on the head?
3: Yeah. Like your partner too, you know?
2: No, but he... I want to see the wrong thing, yes?
1: So other than that, well, I see Tommy and them had a little seed thing back and forth and who this and who that and whatever and... But
2: what I want to know is, right? I am of the full. I've traveled to a couple islands, and in none of them you could cuss.
1: Mm-hmm.
2: In fact, certain words that we just say here, whether on air or in a show on the mic, we can't say. You can't say that on the road.
1: Right. Yeah.
2: In no setting at all.
1: Yeah. Correct.
2: You understand? So how and why? Not only we artists, but other artists of up the islands coming here and cussing on the place.
1: Yeah, since when that good?
2: I don't know.
1: Since when that legal? I want to know why men going mad, men going just cussing and carrying normal on stage.
2: Yeah. I don't know if it's a drinking bar and I see backstage or what is going on. I see almost at least 5 artists cuss. And I'm not talking about it.
1: In that show?
2: Yeah. I'm not talking about one slip by
1: mistake. I thought it was just 38 and Ting Mom.
2: One from Barbados cuss. 38 cut. TJ. I was watching TJ. TJ, the song was playing though. TJ played the song. And a man rode around and whispering ears. And I see him look up in the sky. And the ball, he started talking about Chinese accent, trying to mock me. I said, boy, now the fella go lock me up here, boy. Mm. And he said, give me a next song. And he should switch his song.
1: Right.
2: So, like, with the police.
1: Yeah, I feel like because of that, and him realizing. Oh, no.
2: But after, but them come on early. Them come on like 10 o'clock, 11 o'clock, you know?
1: Who?
2: TJ and them come on early.
1: Yeah. He sings early?
2: Yeah, TJ and them come on early. Remember and then they bring on the local artist.
4: Remember that show starts at 6 o'clock?
2: Yeah.
1: Okay.
2: But they had finished by 2.
1: Right, okay, yeah. Show to go late again.
2: Show camp points again, show to go late again.
3: It's a real fireworks.
1: Hold on. Let me clear this. Hold on.
3: It's Independence Day down there.
1: No, hold on. The mask came out. So it's not just that people, I thought it was promoters generally not going late. I didn't realize police not getting you. License late like that again.
2: Go home.
1: Unless it's Carnival.
2: Yeah, Carnival is a thing, but they ain't getting no. Especially with them kind of artists singing them kind of songs.
1: Yeah, stage show now is 2 o'clock. That's it.
2: Come out of here.
1: Wow.
3: So real fireworks as soon as independent.
2: Yeah. Right? Fireworks going on since it's about 6:30. I hear them home by me. Them dog are them bossing shit.
3: You know what's the next trend down there too? Every artist are dancers. Young brother are dancers. Lava dancers.
2: TJ are dancers.
3: Yeah.
2: Drifting out.
3: Everybody have 4 and 5 dance on the stage.
2: So the bill high. Yeah, don't by Hilton Day.
1: Right, good for them dancers and them man.
2: But the kind of F-bombs I hear, I see Plumpy Mother come one day and ring out one day, eyeball, what?
1: She fish on the internet. She fish on the internet when she could see what she want.
2: Ladies and gentlemen, boys and girls.
1: You are not on the internet.
2: Aspiring artists and young and old veterans of this thing. Cussing in public is against the law.
1: Otherwise, it was obscene language.
2: Obscene language is against the law. Now, me know if, well, from what I've been hearing,
3: no, don't do that, Damien. I talk about ignorance going on. Don't do that, don't do that.
1: Don't add to the ignorance.
2: Nah. What I've been hearing.
3: No.
2: They say that a couple of them got arrested.
1: Okay.
2: After the game was stage from using those F bombs. So, I think cussing is only like $150, you know. That's a small charge. But, that being said, there's some cussing.
4: I think the promoter still need to brief the artist to give himself an audio.
1: But this is known. But this is known.
2: I had to tell you that for.
1: A promoter, nah.
2: You can't cuss in Barbados, you can't cuss in Jamaica, you can't cuss in Antigua.
4: If you could prevent it, why not?
1: Gio, I'm telling you, they're supposed to know better. They're supposed to know better. You cannot tell me.
4: Half of them new tuners cussing it, so. You might get some like instrumental along there.
2: No, that's all well and good to know. It's one thing to cuss on MP3 on YouTube.
1: And remember, ignorance is not an excuse, eh?
2: But you as an artist had to train yourself to sing, to be able to sing your edited versions of the song, because more than likely you just bring out a regular one and you just bring out an edited one for the radio.
1: Mm-hmm.
2: You understand? Not all, yeah. But some artists who care about radio. You understand? I understand.
1: Yeah, facts.
2: You understand? But you of yourself know. Unless your best plan to, to, to,

0: But that's what. But that's how it start. It start with them warning each other online and this and that and this one against this one, and in their mind, them wasn't studying no stage show, you know. Maybe it's only now men trying to clean up the act and realizing now, yo, this war thing and this bacchanal thing ain't making no sense.
1: But,
0: and that's why it had this push for peace. But, so now men realizing now, wait.
1: Why? I talk about it ring out to it. Hearing it.
0: Nah, but them men supposed to know better. Why they feel like they come Trinidad and do that? Them know they can't do that in Barbados. The Bajan artist supposed to know better. The Jamaican artist supposed to know better.
1: The Trini artist supposed to
0: know better. Oh gosh. But you remember we was in that show when Bounty get locked up?
1: Yeah.
0: Love until! What does he say about something
1: about,
0: he say?
1: We talking about?
0: Something Bounty and...
1: Yeah.
0: Come.
2: And DMX get locked up down here too?
1: I know, go and tell you. I was right there.
0: It been happening.
1: Big,
0: no
1: bad thing. DMX, who was on fire, white hot at that time, Lego some premium words. I will never forget the front page of the Express the following Monday. Cosmod X! Shall I see it right now in front of me?
0: Ooh.
1: Boy, I hold my belly and roll it. Cosmod X!
2: Yeah.
1: So, boy, I don't know why.
2: So, if you're under Cosmod Carrion, you're going to Zen and do the show then?
1: You're doing yeah, carcass in public.
0: Yeah, carcass in public at all.
1: And even, you can get away indoors.
3: Yeah.
1: But if you're really bumps about the Otish police day,
0: mm-hmm.
1: they go ask you what happened. They're not respectful. They might let one fly.
2: I'm at a cocky with a stick.
1: Yeah, but it ain't gonna be a cuss fest.
0: That is, alright. Somebody tell me 38 from Belmont, you know. See, not from Zenushin, from.
1: Well, alright, yeah. I know.
0: Like, from Belmont,
1: if I'm. I don't even comment, I had a set of solution for like anything in it, and you want solution badness and all kind of things. So I you totally help me. Leave up solution.
3: Don't
0: care, I should perform with my band. One of his parents will be solution, I don't know.
2: You think dual, man?
0: Yeah, you think my dual. You think my dual.
1: All you have to go only. Yeah. No, because that song has about 2 million views.
0: Yeah.
3: Tune, man.
0: Howdy. Nah, fellas.
1: Name of the song is Spin.
0: Well, you had to know better, man. Come on.
1: I want you to almost play a revolver.
3: What? Regardless.
0: Well, hear your name.
2: Well, yeah, you had to be a spinners.
3: Nah, the show was good, though.
0: Yeah.
3: Yeah, I remember myself.
1: No, but you like them kind of thing, yeah.
0: Gio, hold on.
1: The
0: show was good. Nico, you're backstage, everybody. Oh, Gio, bye.
3: Now in that too, the unity is good.
0: Right.
3: And next thing too,
0: right.
3: The two artists perform great, in my opinion. Alkaline and TJ.
0: Anyway, I'm going to say, let me just load that. Yeah, go ahead.
3: But, yeah. It was a good show.
2: You remember, you just bring artists too, so you're not looking to tell nobody nothing too.
0: Yeah, you can't
2: bring
0: that.
2: Remember last time you bring RDX?
0: Yeah, you're supposed to talk to him about the RDX thing. Yo, I was supposed to talk to him about the RDX. Remember when I sent you a message?
2: Bring the artist.
0: No, because here we do, right? Big boy thing with him now. Since he started to do big show and thing, right? He noticed from the time he showed on, he gone.
2: No, you can't let go.
0: He in the airport right after, the day right after.
2: That is the mood.
0: You can't find him. He'll pay when he come back.
2: Ah, yeah, mood.
0: What you and I say, Lil Youth, I go link you, right? I had to talk to you. Yeah, man, big brother, boy. Yeah, big brother. Yot! Yeah, man. We had to talk. But anyway, I hear you, Gio.
2: Big up Gio, boy. You're a promoter too, boy.
0: Yeah.
3: She was good, boy.
0: No, but you see, the thing is with him, that's the artist of his generation.
1: Yeah, that's what happened.
0: You understand? Yeah. I remember Gio, daddy, before Swanee was anything, Gio and Swanee pumping.
3: Long time.
0: Gio is on the seal and Gio in tongue down there.
1: You know,
0: E-Lyman by the standpipe, E-Lyman down there. I say, Gio, what are you doing?
1: You know a fella called
0: Gio, God, man.
1: You know a little fella when Fatima, called Lani?
0: Yeah. Mm-hmm. From Fatima, yet? Who used to work here?
1: And going UWI?
0: Yeah.
1: About them parents?
0: Yeah.
1: Because they don't say UWI.
0: Yeah.
1: I'm going UWI?
0: UWI, right.
1: That cute, man. If you feel Gio like artist,
2: nobody.
0: Daddy Lani. Lani hitting
3: you. Lani
0: hitting you.
3: Lani had tattoo and thing.
0: Yeah, boy, uncle, boy, uncle.
1: Hey.
0: Uncle, that's it.
1: I work with Lani on a Sunday morning for years. And this is peak.
2: Trinidad
1: time in there.
0: Yeah.
1: Thing alive. Lion and them still alive. This one still alive.
2: Mm-hmm. Like friend and them.
1: On a Sunday. From 11 to 12, Lani playing song that never even released in it. Sound like a recording a batch with an AC on.
0: Wow.
3: yeah, yeah, yeah.
1: a whole, I had to stop him at

0: That's it, Lani.
1: You want
0: this
1: Tony?
0: Is a Sunday morning.
1: And this is Tony place.
0: People listen to a little bit. I want to hear a little easy listening, you know? You know, little nice little songs that they mightn't play during the weekend thing, you know? We could just juggle anything nice.
1: That time Tony know what going on to her.
0: Shooting and killing
1: her. Yeah. Tony don't know what going on. Tony balling. What is them thing? No. What is that?
0: I don't want to stop you because I you know the man like express himself, but he saying them as after raining in a little bit now. Nah, boy, like, you're going too far, you know, brother.
2: Yeah, right? Nah, you was fully Bella Road, man.
0: 1800, Bella. Yeah.
1: So when Lani was up there?
3: I didn't see him, to be honest. I didn't see him.
1: Really, you know.
2: He didn't really push out the other as much, you know. You but just be wrong.
0: Lani, just be wrong, man.
1: Lani, big up yourself, boy. We know the Ojo love you forever. Yeah. Nah, I'm a little teammate, man. Brother, boy.
3: Was nice,
0: but
3: brother,
0: boy. Yeah,
2: I did.
3: Gio, numbers too. Long time means your show, big so.
2: Gio.
3: I'm telling you. This is the avenue after.
0: Yeah, I was on the avenue after. Ooh. You look like Carnival Tuesday.
3: Telling you.
2: Had done this.
1: Big, what is going on in the tongue? What's going on in the tongue? Talk to me.
2: What's going on in the tongue, boy? I ain't really say nothing. The beginning up Queen's team. She had a little segment. She was down there too.
1: Yeah, but we talk about that.
2: But
1: she cuss and carry on.
2: she
1: cuss and carry on.
3: Big up Tommy, why?
2: I say Tommy defended.
3: Yeah,
1: he defended.
3: The
1: car bad way up. Nah, you mad. Go by the regular thing, you know, man. Go through talk and this and that. And.
0: Nah, he was very expressive, long way.
3: Yeah, he was.
1: I see men getting Nacio talking in the group. Nacio saying the light was in the eye. Nacio, what are you doing with your finger?
2: Boy, you're shaky.
3: You missed
1: that,
3: boy.
1: Yeah, boy.
3: Forget the press play, boy.
1: Boy, watch me. They say, Nacio, where's that, boy?
0: Like, Nacio, squeeze.
1: Him.
0: Nothing?
1: No, boy, if you don't go on me, yeah, boy. The light was in my eye, and I ain't really seeing Tommy, boy.
2: Nah,
1: I tell you.
2: Nah.
1: Nacio cannot use that kind of excuse,
0: bro. I tell my monitor right next to you when the man ball squeeze at the press play.
1: I want to wait talk about light in the eye.
0: Remember two of them, remember they ain't ready for the big time yet. And when you hustle on boat ride.
1: Man, you're in top.
0: And money pull up. But when it's big stage and you can't get no money pull up and you gotta defend it now.
1: Big to be stage ready for it. Different thing.
3: Yeah, look over so and it's 1,000 watching here.
0: Come on, you cannot drag the flag and ask you.
3: Squeeze!
0: When you hear squeeze, just press play. That's supposed to be automatic.
2: First time up there, bro.
0: That little boy played the show already, man. I surprised he jogged the flag there.
1: Yeah, he was in. He started playing them, showing them. I don't know why he doing that.
0: Squeeze! look, he ready, all you. Fighting up in the laptop still.
1: Ah! he light in the eye.
3: Oh, no.
1: Ah! 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

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You'll never know when he strikes. K-Man 6 continues to not take accountability for so many deaths by his one diss track alone. Were they sacrificed? Questions are still unanswered.

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0: Brand new massacre.
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You're locked into the Mad Drive on Ocho. This is 961. Charles Marshall, Geo, Ding, Goofy, till 6. Shout out to the teams in Florida locked in, same way. New York City, what up?

She telling all she friends, and sorry that she tells she friend because she won't get in, and ain't my giving cause all she friends is tense. Now we gotta think, cause I could get them. Yeah, you ever blink at me, the blink of a night like a thief. And the night I've been driving all night, my left hand upon her toe. She been drinking too much, she leaning to the right. She tell me that it tight and it leaking, and it's my every

0: they know she friends. It's sorry that she touched a friend because she won't get in. And ain't we giving, cause all she friends is tense. Now we gotta think, cause they could get them. Yeah, you ever blink at me, the blink of an eye like a thief. And the night I've been driving all night, my left hand on her tight. She been drinking too much, she leaning to the right. She tell me that it tight and it leaking and it's mine. I responded quick, okay, yeah, easy, alright. She tell me that she shot, she know that I was shy. Girl, it ain't nothing, so but I'm moving my nine and my eyes on the road. And the road on my eyes, it fill up on that side. This girl might delay. I'm doing morning 95, the police coming from behind. I'm driving fast to beat the lights. I got a bend, I take a curve and then a left and then a right. I know we swerving, now we skating, but they made it through the lights. I keep straight and take a right and beat bricks and take a left. The police finally out of sight. She told me it's about time. She said she wasn't scared, plus she holding on my neck. She gonna put it in her purse, don't wanna see me hurt. She said, baby boy, please do it tonight.
1: Drive it evil.

0: sorry that she tells your friend because she won't get in. And ain't my giving cause all she friends is tense. Now we gotta think, cause I could get them. Yeah, you ever blink at me, the blink of a night like a thief. And the night I've been driving all night, my left hand on her tongue. She been drinking too much, she leaning to the right. She tell me that it tight and it leaking and it's mine. I responded quick, okay, yeah, easy, alright. She tell me that she shot, she know that I was shy. Girl, it ain't nothing, so but I'm moving with my nine and my eyes on the road. And the road on my eyes, it fill up on that side. This girl might delay. I'm doing more than 95, the police coming from behind. I'm driving fast to beat the lights. I got a bend and take a curve, and then a laugh, and then a right. I know we swerving, now we scared, but I made it through the lights. I keep straight, take a right, and beat bricks and take a left. The police finally out of sight. She told me it's about time. She said she wasn't scared, plus she holding on my neck. She gonna put it in her purse, don't wanna see me hurt. She said, baby boy, please do it tonight. She look good, she look good, she look good. Baby, if you had a cup, I would've fill it up. Baby, anytime you call, you know I'm pulling up. You get anything you want, don't ever say too.
1: Hey, thinking hybrid?
0: No.
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2: Come global, baby, baby.
1: Shout out to my first retail family. Aqua, what up?

friends at Domino's. It's been a while though. Anyway, when I get back, see, from about the 8th of September, yeah, right? We'll do something again on the afternoon. But again, good afternoon to Domino's and Wendy's. This is the Matter Drive. That's not in the place. Aqua, you lost your phone. You going mad, yes? Ah, boy. I'll send you a message, right? Big up my good.

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Talk about let me do high rock, son. Every 5K, every weekend in a 5K. Girl, what do you mean? She said she want me when the G19 on she back. When girl go there. You see a bad girl, used to left me on scene. 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She was with her friend last week. A win is a win, I don't know how to feel. 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

0: Let me hear that again, Gio.
1: Antics like acrobat.
0: How we driving?
1: Van drive it evil. 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
0: rides. That's
1: no one can stick. And if you say right now, me have to make sure say you understand me.
2: Go on with your body, girl.
0: Bop, bop, bop.
2: Dance up your body, girl.
0: Yellow.
2: Up on the

0: designer. 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Met that bum, fuck around, around, around, around. She gon' make me see doubles.
1: Too sweet, girl, you're too sweet. 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I be like a different words to describe you. I really am truly just like, use the type of woman that like, alright then. Use the type of woman that will mack a man or brack a man or mack a man. Go and get some money that he never had. Mack a man, book a flight to somewhere that he never been. Take you up and fly you up, you end up in the Netherlands. No, he in the Netherlands, we're saying that he never had. He gave peace. He said, looking like a flash flood running with deep swells. 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

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Miss Grippery, Grippery. 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
1: All right, stories trending in this hour brought to you by the Kiss Baking Company.
2: A 23-year-old Venezuelan woman who initially told police she found a newborn abandoned in a cardboard box in South Oropouche has now admitted that the baby is hers. Initially, she and a 47-year-old Trinidadian went to the Oropouche police station with the newborn wrapped in a blanket inside a black plastic bag. She then claimed she discovered the baby crying in a cardboard box along St. Mary's Road at the South Oropouche Government Primary School. She is currently assisting investigators but has not been detained.
1: Officers assigned to the North Central Division Task Force recovered a quantity of ammunition during Operation Resolute Shield over the weekend. A roving exercise was conducted in the division on Sunday, 23rd August 2026, in the Tunapuna and St. Joseph districts. Around 1:30 p.m., officers acting on information proceeded to Center Trace, Maraca, St. Joseph, where they searched an area near the basketball court after two men fled. They recovered a package containing a magazine and 67 rounds of 9mm ammunition.
2: In another exercise, officers of the TTPS arrested two men and seized the three firearms, along with a quantity of ammunition during separate operations conducted in the Northeastern and Tobago divisions over the past 48 hours. Between 1 a.m. and 4 a.m. this morning, officers received intelligence relative to an illegal firearm in the San Juan district where they searched. After searching a white Mercedes-Benz, officers have found a homemade shotgun and six 12-gauge cartridges in a trunk. The items were seized and a 27-year-old man was arrested and conveyed to the San Juan police station.
1: All right, some U.S. news again. United States President Donald Trump's administration has moved to impose more than $100,000 fee on employers hiring foreign workers through a highly skilled visa program after facing a legal setback in an earlier effort. The new fee for H-1B visas will serve as a revenue mechanism to recoup the costs of administering the lawful administration system. The State Department of Homeland Security said in its new proposed rule.
2: And lastly, Coco Gauff powered past her third seed Jessica Pegula in the final of the Cincinnati Open to win her first title of 2026 and make a statement before the U.S. Open. The 22-year-old American needed only an hour and 14 minutes to defeat compatriot Pegula 6-2-6-4 as she became just the third two-time champion of the WTA 1000 event, joining Serena Williams and Victoria Azarenka.
1: All right. Those are the stories trending in this hour brought to you by the Kiss Baking Company. That's it for us. Check us out again tomorrow from 3 o'clock. Big up, Gio. Ding. Damien. Of course, my name is Shao. Have a great evening. Keep it locked to Ojo. Shop on X.
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1: 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And Chucky Ray-Ban is on Ojo.

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Blessings flow to your brothers. 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Keep it pumping. Loving it. Ojo.

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But when you sweat, you lose electrolytes. 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Is it in you? Come on, Gatorade.

But us, that's right, big brands, big opportunities, and of course, deals so good. Only the boss could approve them. That's right. We can't tell everybody just yet what is it. But just remember, you'll want to stay tuned, ladies and gentlemen. Keep your eyes on LaFas and Spectrum Motors social media pages. And of course, listen out for what's coming. The boss is about to make a move. Right? 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

women, yeah, that's bump and boo. 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

0: Ice with 5 grand with your granddad as the pilot. 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
2: Bring some. 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

0: Catch like Marlon, box down a boy in fear of sense. Violate the Dan ends, fly your butt like Samuels. Me inna the X6, Susie inna the bad Benz. Adi inna the Audi, no fool can call me. If I no football, we nah hold no corner. Me and my son them cool, Palmer, Palmer.
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